Kiss 95. The theme for tonight on Dancing with the Stars is Mariah Carey, and I kind of want to watch. I know. She's got so many hits, though. It's Kiss 95 with Sarah Bareilles.

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Zara Larsson has a dance to one of her songs, and if I'm ever at one of her shows, I want to be prepared. 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

Shaboozy, you can catch them this Saturday at the Armory. In the meantime, we'll enjoy them right now. A bar song on KS95, today's variety, from 2K to today.

The two to the three to the four. When it's last call and they kick us out the door. It's getting kind of late, but the ladies want some more. Oh my, good Lord. Tell them drinks.

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Hard to beat a day like today. Gorgeous. Tonight, clear skies, a low of 56. Tomorrow, partly cloudy, a high of 70. Here is the tallest man I know at 6'7", Somber. 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

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That's kind of epic, if you ask me. 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
3: I'm going to set the scene.
4: Okay.
3: You've boarded your flight. You're excited to go on a trip. You get all settled. You're trying to figure out what you're going to watch. Your seatbelt is buckled. And that's when the captain comes on and says, well, it's going to be a little bit, ladies and gentlemen, because we've got a bit of a maintenance situation. Nothing major, but it'll be delayed. So a lot of people get their phones out and call and say, you know, hey, I'm going to be late. Or they send a text and I'll let you know when we're going to land. A lot of people did that. A lot of people grabbed their phones.
4: Sure.
3: Doesn't bother me one bit. But then I text my parents. I text Taylor and said, you know, this is running a little late. I'll let you know when we take off. I proceed to try to find something to watch. And that is when it seems silent in the entire airplane, except for this one voice that was not right next to me. It was right in front of me.
4: Oh, no.
3: And first I just hear, yeah, we're going to be late. And I'm going, wow, that's kind of a loud
4: voice. A little jarring.
3: But okay, that's fine.
4: Right.
3: And I even took my ear, because I could hear through my earbuds. I took them out and I'm like, whoa, that is loud. Everybody's kind of looking around like this is awkward, but it's okay. I'm sure it'll be over soon. No, that's not the case when I notice she's on a FaceTime call and she has her earbuds in. So I can't hear what this gentleman is saying, but Lord knows I can hear what she is saying. To sum this up, I can tell you, she was yelling, I know where their laundry goes. I know what food is in the fridge. I know that the 24-pack of root beer she just put in there is all for him. He can have whatever he wants. I know what she wants him to do to her when she lands.
4: Oh, boy. Ooh.
3: I know how comfortable their bed is. I know what she was wearing last night to bed. I know way too much. And the guy sitting next to me, he and I just kept looking at each other. And I'm like, are we being punked? Is that guy that, what would you do, gonna come onto this plane and be like, nobody even said like,
5: where's the hidden camera?
3: Like, where's the hidden camera? And
4: she was loudcasting. Oh, we talked about that a couple weeks ago.
3: She was loudcasting. I am surprised the person next to her didn't like tap her on the shoulder and go, shh, you're being loud.
4: Right.
3: Because this is one conversation. She finally says, bye. I love you. No, I love you. No, I love you. They just moved in together. I know that. She's like, aww, oh my God, it's my house. I mean, it's our
4: couple.
3: House now. I mean, I know so much. She takes her earbuds out and she goes, oh, it's quiet, to her seatmate. And she goes, mm-hmm. She goes, was I loud? And she goes, yeah, you were. She goes, oh, no. And she giggles. And I'm like, okay, that's it. It's over, right? You guys, we sat there for long enough for her to miss him enough to give him another call and put the earbuds back in and start talking. This time it's about where the ingredients are, what he's going to make. He couldn't find the rice. He's looking for a risotto, but is there a risotto? Maybe it's just regular rice. Can you make risotto out of regular rice? I wanted to hit the little button and say, could you talk to that lady right there, please?
4: I mean, I wonder what happens in that case, because you said you hadn't taken off yet, right?
3: Right, we hadn't taken off.
4: So the flight attendants, I've had it before on a flight where they've walked up and told somebody because they were watching TikToks or Reels or whatever they were watching.
3: Yep.
4: And said, you have to turn that down. But if you're not in the air, is there really anything they can do, or do they even care that much? I mean, but you're still disturbing everybody else in the plane. Nobody wants to listen to your storyline.
3: Yeah, nobody. And the second storyline was far more boring.
4: And
3: the
4: risotto, I want some answers to that question. Can I use regular rice for risotto? I kind of want that answered.
3: I wish you would have asked me, because I know the answer.
4: Oh, what is the answer, please?
3: You can use.
4: Okay.
3: But the more, you want it to be more starchy, which is a risotto rice, so you could use like a Japanese rice as long as
4: like
3: it's really good.
4: Jasmine or something.
3: Yeah, jasmine isn't as starchy. It's less starchy. No,
4: okay,
3: don't use those.
4: Okay.
3: If you have to, you can.
4: Okay.
3: I could have answered. I could have helped her. But I know
4: you should have just grabbed one of the buds, put it in your ear.
3: Hello, sir.
4: Been part of your whole conversation.
3: It's going to be a mushroom. Or are we going pesto? Or what are we thinking?
4: Why do people have to be so rude, though? If you do this, just know that everybody around you hates you.
3: And yes, I mean, at first it was a little bit funny and we were giggling because I was embarrassed for what she was saying out loud.
4: Right.
3: Like, it just was intimate things, you know, right. Not like crazy, inappropriate. They were just intimate things that nobody wanted to know. Somebody just texts, I can't believe a flight attendant did not say anything. I would have.
4: I heard one in a grocery store recently, and the person was talking about, what's the exam you do? You and I did the paper one. Crisco actually went to the doctor.
3: Oh, the colonoscopy.
4: Colonoscopy. Having a whole conversation in a grocery store about her husband's colonoscopy. You know what I don't want to hear at a grocery store? That conversation. Why? Everybody dislikes you when you talk on speakerphone.
3: In general,
4: in public. Please stop.
3: And then you're talking about that. It does not make you want to go buy any
4: risotto.
3: Food to eat.
4: I don't want any.
3: It doesn't. Yeah, I accidentally one time, because I mean, nobody, we all do things on the airplane that are annoying, I'm sure. But one time I had just went and bought, because I'd forgotten my earbuds. So I'm like, oh, great. So I went to one of those dumb stores, paid a ridiculous amount of money for
5: the worst. Yep,
3: for the headphones. So I could, and I had to plug them in back then. I have them in my ears and I'm watching a movie for about 5 minutes. Somebody comes up. They sold me the wrong ones. They weren't silencing. It just was playing the movie. It was so embarrassing.
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4: Brooks brought this to our attention yesterday on off the show as we were planning for today. And I think this is super interesting.
25: Yeah, so this someone's blowing up on TikTok right now, almost at 1 million views. And,
3: whoa!
25: I saw it was picked up by an ESPN account. Basically, the mom, there's a girl. She lives in Wisconsin, but she ran the Twin Cities Marathon.
3: Right,
25: I should say, on Sunday, and the mom is trying to be a wing woman, if you will.
26: Doesn't have a shirt on. He's like 6'4", 6'4", tall, no shirt, blonde. Okay, go a little faster. Love you.
4: So her daughter's running. She's telling her to run faster to find the hot guy.
25: Yeah, trying to find the hot guy.
4: Oh,
25: so
4: that's hilarious.
25: I've followed, commented, DM'd. I'm trying to get an update because I want to know.
4: What is the daughter's name? Mur?
25: Mari?
3: Mari, because I think she's saying Mar.
4: Okay.
3: Mar.
25: Yeah.
3: You know, that also is just a really great way to motivate your daughter to run faster.
4: Right.
3: You know, maybe it wasn't, hey, the love of your life is here. Maybe it's that get your butt running and there's some eye candy and you can do this. you can break your personal record.
25: I mean, hey, they're both runners. So they have a mutual interest.
4: Right.
25: You know, it's they say what you're the combination of the five people that you surround yourself with or whatever. So, I mean, that's good, you know. Couple of active people, and obviously the mom approved. That's also a good sign. And she ran a half marathon basically alongside her to tell her.
4: So here's the situation. Somebody's got to know Mar.
3: Or her mom.
4: Or her mom.
25: Her aunt, her mom's sister actually responded to my comment saying that she texted the mom to try and get her, or well, texted Mar to get her to check her DMs, and hopefully we can get her to call in.
4: Yeah, 651-989-5795. If you know this mom, you know this daughter, you know any of them, we would love to get a hold of them and find out how this is going, if she was actually able to catch up to the shirtless, beautiful man.
3: Yes.
4: If your mom is ultimately the best wingwoman ever like this.
3: Like, does she do this often? Is this just like, oh, that's just mom. She's always trying to set me up. Or is this just a really unique situation where she saw the man of your dreams?
4: What would you do if Vicky Joe was helping you in this situation?
3: Oh, okay, there is one time my mom and dad did do this to me. Mainly my dad. It was at REI. Is that still here in Bloomington?
4: Oh, yeah, there's an REI in Maple Grove,
3: Was
4: too,
3: that the one in Bloomington? It was brand new. I lived in Bloomington. I had just moved here. And there was a rock climbing wall. And I was in there looking for shoes with my parents as they were visiting. And the guy was talking to my dad. And my dad is like, oh, hey, my daughter's right over there. Guess what? I actually went out with him a few times. Uh-huh. He was actually a really cool dude. I can't even remember his name, which is sad.
4: Definitely a Steve. You're an REI, you're a Steve.
3: Actually, it could be something like that. It very well could be. Yeah. He moved to Seattle. Let's pretend he's Steve and he moved to Seattle.
4: Steve in Seattle.
3: Yeah, okay. But my dad, it wasn't my mom, my dad, he was like, yeah, my work is done here.
4: I can't believe we haven't had one phone call here of somebody that knows these people. The Twin Cities Marathon had what? How many runners on it? 12,000?
25: Oh, yeah, 12,000 I saw, which is insane.
4: So you had to be there. You probably saw these people. You probably ran with Mar.
3: Yeah, I mean, you're like, oh my God, I know Mar. I saw her mom screaming.
4: Right.
3: The side. I even just want to know, are other parents like this? Like, would your mom ever have tried to set you up, Wesley, or are you just too
4: naughty? Are you kidding me? No. I went out one time with a friend of my sister, and she was hot mad about it, and she said, never, ever date my friends. And my mother would be like, no. My mom would be the opposite. Hey, you see that guy behind you? Do not date him. Stay away from him.
3: Do not go out with that guy. He's going to try. Guy.
4: He's going to ask you out. Stay away from him. He's a terrible person. Thank you, Bonnie.
3: Has your mom ever tried to set you up, Brooks?
25: No, and I appreciate that. My mom butts out.
3: I think that this might be more of a girl thing, though.
4: For sure.
3: My grandma used to try to set me up all the time, too.
4: Really?
3: Yeah, but really all she did was flirt with the cute boys. She liked it.
25: Well, and my mom's single, too, so she has her own thing to worry about, although she's not really looking either. But I think it's the people that are with someone, they're the ones that always butt in, a.k.a. you two with Crisco. Okay.
4: I stopped doing that.
3: I didn't.
4: I've been ridiculed too many times now. I'm not going to do it anymore.
3: Yeah, we haven't been as bad.
4: Even though we know what's better for him than he knows himself, you know?
3: Yeah, he's getting better, though. Maybe that's why we don't have to get over.
25: He is getting better. I know. He has the training wheels off a little bit.
3: He does.
4: So what are we doing in this situation? Nobody's called. Nobody knows Mar. Nobody knows Mar's mom. I truly thought if you went viral, people had to have seen this video. People had to have known these people, that somebody would call me like, oh, I know them. Or is the guy in the video? I never watched it, Brooks. Is the guy in the video?
25: No, maybe
4: the
25: guy's in a relationship. I don't see him. And it's so funny. The actual video itself, I'll share it on our Instagram.
3: Oh, yeah, do.
25: At KS95 Morning Show, I'll share it to our story. The mom is, the video is the mom, you know, of course, recording, trying to get her daughter. She just waves quick. And she's like, hey, woo. And then she's like, hey, wait. And so, like, literally the whole video is of the grasp and her running. And it's on, like, it's totally, like,
3: on the ground.
25: So funny, yeah.
3: It's exactly what a mom would do. Someone texted and said this is just like a Friends episode. It's funny, like one of those silly ways to start a relationship.
25: True.
3: And you end up on a date. It never ends up working out, you know, on an episode like that. Somebody said, hey, The mom is just really thinking if the relationship works out, the mom gets to look at him for the rest of her life, too. Hubba, hubba.
4: I wonder if my mother-in-law looks at me like that.
3: Yeah, I'm sure. Yes. Yeah. You know what? Of course she does.
1: I'm gonna.

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19: We'd love to hear from you early on a Wednesday. I can't believe it's already Wednesday. 75617. Yeah. It's bright and early on a Wednesday morning. Weather's nice. Slept with the window door completely open last night.
20: Nice.
19: Nice little breeze.
21: It was, like, warm.
20: Yeah.
21: And I then looked at the forecast, which we'll obviously get to. Saturday? What the heck?
20: Yeah.
19: Why, what's Saturday?
21: Saturday? Last time I saw a high of 87.
19: What?
20: Wait a second.
19: Shut your mouth when you're talking to me. You're on the wrong city.
21: I must be because what? I hope so because I'm like, what?
20: Well, it's supposed to be 80 on, as of yesterday, it was 80.
21: I was on Weather Underground app on my phone.
19: Which okay, that feels like it's kind of porno.
21: Underground, right?
20: No, you're. I mean, it's 82 now, so it went from 78 to 82, and at 82 again on Sunday. But it's so odd that it goes from 72 to up above 80, and then back to work on Monday. Real fall, 67.
19: Which I'm fine with. I'm fine with the weekend being like that, and then to drop again when we have to go back to work on Monday.
21: Is it because Barlow's gone?
20: And it must be.
21: We need to start doubting Jonathan Juhas. I'm just kidding.
20: Actually, today it isn't Jonathan. I know when somebody's gone, they
19: Molly
20: zip
19: Ringwald.
20: Around.
21: Oh, nope. It's Polly Ringwald.
20: No.
21: It's so funny because I always think that when I see her emails.
20: No, it's Chris. Oh, my God.
21: Oh, Chris is here this morning?
19: He's here in the morning? Okay, we're very confused.
20: Yeah.
19: What meteorologist is in there? You must answer our questions.
20: Yeah.
19: A lot of questions for you, Channel 5.
20: And come up here.
19: What are you looking up?
21: I'm looking up Saturday.
19: Oh.
21: Yeah, now I'm seeing Minneapolis, Minnesota on my weather app, 88.
19: You know what's crazy when it comes to weather apps? How can they all be that different? I get it. It's not like one's not going to say it's snowing, another one's going to say it's 87. But Maria will do that all the time. I don't know what one you guys have on your Apple.
20: Just have the one that comes with Apple, just the normal.
19: And I get it. I'm an Apple hater because I have an Android. Hers is never accurate.
20: No, mine isn't either. And I thought it was Ken Barlow that said there's like certain ones that are more accurate than others. I just can't remember which one.
21: National Weather Service.
19: I don't trust them either.
21: 83.
20: Yep. My weather app says 83, but I'm taking it from KSTP and 5 Eyewitness News because they are the weather authority.
19: Weather authority, yep. For sure. Yeah.
21: Either way, very, very warm.
19: So when it's like that, though, this time of year, though, is it really that warm?
20: It's weird because the sun is different.
19: Right.
20: It's not as... Yeah, it can be 80, but I'm like, ooh, there's a little bit of a chill.
19: Right, you'll get a breeze, and you're like, ooh, that's a chilly breeze.
20: Yeah.
19: It's 83, but it's...
21: Yeah, once cool. The night rolls around.
19: Right.
21: But it changes my plans a little bit, though, because Saturday I'm going to Zach Top, a country artist, at Grand Casino Arena, and... You know, I was thinking, you know, the classic cliche country show. You wear a flannel and jeans.
19: Yeah, but it's at night. You still can.
21: Yeah, I just, Dude, I'm such a sweater.
19: Do what all the ladies do. Right
21: I'm
19: around
21: such
19: your waist.
21: A sweater. Oh, yeah. especially with my romp, that'll look really flattering.
19: You should for sure.
20: Like, ooh, I like that lady's really
21: yeah, somebody behind me is going to be like, hello. And then I turn around, they're like, oh.
19: I did bump into you the other day. I don't know what we were doing. I think it was yesterday when we were filming, and I ran into your backside. I'm like, God, he does have a very round romp, doesn't he?
21: Yep.
20: Oh, my.
19: I didn't feel your beard at the same time.
0: Don't go anywhere. There's more with Crisco, Dez, and Wes on KS95. And here's what's coming up next.
21: You know, sometimes when Dad is gone, although I feel like Wes might be the dad of our show, but either way, Crisco's gone, and I thought we could do something fun that we normally couldn't do for blind rankings when he's around. At least he'd be really grumpy about it. It's coming up next, KS95.

0: We're not saying we're your favorite part of the morning, but we're not not saying it.
1: Crisco, Dez, and Wes. 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
0: Today's variety.

0: You know, real quick, I'm just cutting you off.
1: Yeah.
0: I'm all about it. If we could irritate Crisco, even when he's not here, I'm all about it.
1: Yeah, exactly. So we're doing it. Our brother, our older brother is gone. Not dad.
2: Yeah,
1: I say dad as a compliment to you, Wes, by the way.
0: Thank you very much. And I like do. To call him my older brother, too.
2: Me, too. He's definitely our elder.
1: Welcome to Blind Rankings. You know how it goes at this point, right? Hey. But it's the game. I give you a category. You rank items as they come. You don't know what's next. No swaps. No take-backs. Just gut instincts and potential regret. Now, since our older brother is gone, what's one thing he doesn't like?
0: Oh, my God. Where do I begin?
2: Vegetables.
0: Country music.
1: Boom.
2: Oh! And you're going to a country concert this weekend, yeah. So this makes sense.
0: You said vegetables. I
1: like vegetables. That was a good answer. That was savage.
0: Give me a second.
2: I wasn't trying to be savage.
0: Take vegetables.
2: Health
0: food.
2: No, you know when we talk about our love of like a good Brussels sprout, he's like, it's not good. And like, yo, is it good because you have to put bacon in it? I'm like, everything's better with bacon, buddy. Come on. Oh, but you try and act like you're delicious on my plate? No, I mean, it's just good. I just like it.
0: Oh, he's catching strays so early.
1: Strays.
2: That was just him live from
0: Estonia.
2: Just wherever he is. Yep.
1: I know. I keep always having to do a double take every time I'm re-explaining where he is. I'm like, Finland, Estonia?
0: I texted him yesterday. We were texting back and forth. I go, can you see Vladimir Putin?
2: Oh my gosh.
0: He goes, I'm going to the Iron Curtain. I'm like, oh, that is cool.
1: Well, I have 6 items today.
0: Oh, okay, 6. Dez, that means one more than 5.
1: One more than 5.
2: 6 is on there.
1: Yeah, I have 6 items today. Again, these are just all country songs. Now, these are ones that you would get in a bar fight with Crisco over if he was, you know, like...
2: Bar fighting?
1: If he was trying to yuck your yum.
0: You're going to be hilarious today.
1: Yeah, Dez is on bar. I love it.
2: I got no sleep, I can tell you right now. But yeah, if he was a fella who went to a bar... Or was eager to fight.
1: If he's trying to yuck your yum, you would fight back at a bar against him. All right, so here's song number 1.

0: man. Be like a woman.
1: Wait, how are we ranking these? Like, how much he would argue with us about this?
0: No, how much you would argue with him in defense of the song.
1: Okay, okay.
2: Got it.
3: So Chris was like, no, I don't want to hear this stupid song, bro.
2: But he'd say, but she's hot.
3: But she's hot.
1: Still.
3: Yeah. Like the vegetables I don't eat.
2: Looks like she eats a lot of them, though.
0: Trying to get Crisco voice made me cough. All right, next up. Oh, yeah, there we go.
1: I like it.
0: Anyways, next up. Air Church. Springsteen.
2: Oh, man, I can already tell this is going to be hard.
4: To this day, when I hear that song, I see you standing there on that lawn.
0: He's an artist that I had two ex-girlfriends that were obsessed with him.
1: Really?
0: And I was always like, I don't get it. Like, maybe it was just because they were so obsessed with them.
2: It makes you not like them as much?
0: Yeah. And as time progressed and those relationships passed, I finally got it.
2: I met him when he was brand new. He came and did Twin Cities Live in one of the first years that they were on. And I got to be down there, and he was so cool.
1: Didn't he get a start because Taylor Swift had to cancel?
0: And yeah.
1: He was an opener for somebody, and they called him last minute?
0: No, it was the opposite, actually.
1: Okay, all right.
0: Taylor Swift got her break because he got kicked off of the Rascal Flatts tour.
1: That's what it was.
0: I think he kept playing too damn long. Because that's always how he is. He goes at the beat of his own drum. He's always like going well past curfews, all that good stuff. He's cool. I've met him a couple of times, and he said maybe two words each time. Just because he's one of those guys I can get away with it, like where I wouldn't be annoyed about it. Next up is...
4: I'm chilling on a dirt road.
0: Jason Aldean, Dirt Road Anthem.
2: I feel like I've already messed up.
1: I'm good. I'm in my zone.
0: All right. So, again, imagine Crisco. Cowboy Crisco.
2: Oh, yeah.
0: Saying,
2: he's not loving this one.
1: It is ironic that two of the three have played so far, I have had arguments with Crisco about.
2: Yeah. I've had arguments about one.
0: All right. Here we go. Next up, this is the fourth song. We'll see where it ranks. Yeah.

0: her, like, I think at an award show, but I've never actually seen a full set of hers.
1: You know what?
2: She's great.
1: You know what? I've seen a lot of Miranda Lambert's inside of a restaurant.
0: Pasta Rosa.
1: Rosa.
0: Oh, okay.
1: I was like, on Broadway in Nashville.
0: Chili's?
1: My wife has to go there all the time because it's pink.
2: Oh, cute.
1: It's the only very, very feminine bar in Nashville, I feel like.
2: I think I was there so long ago, it wasn't there yet. I think they were just working on it.
0: The one bar in Broadway that she's willing to stay at.
1: Yes.
0: For more than 10 minutes.
1: Yes. Oh, yeah. Didn't we go into Tootsie's, the most legendary one? She's like,
2: so great.
1: I hate this place. And we had to leave right away. I'm like, we all love Tootsie's. I hate it here.
2: Oh,
0: my
2: gosh.
0: We didn't even walk in the door at Lady Wilson.
1: Nope. She's like, nope. She turned
2: around. Ain't doing it.
1: Welcome to 12 years of my life, Brooks.
2: And it's almost your anniversary this weekend.
1: It is.
0: All right. Next up, we mentioned this group with the Eric Church story, Rascal Flatts.
2: Okay.
0: What hurts the most?
2: This song. It just can rip your heart out. Throw it on the floor and somebody's stomping on it.
1: Rascal and the Flatts. Oh. It was so good. Jerry was so mad at me when I kept calling him that.
0: I can take the ride. Right, I was going to jump the chorus, but no, I'm not waiting.
1: Come on.
2: Yeah, I put myself into quite a predicament.
0: All right.
2: Oh, come on, baby.
0: Final one. Look, Brian.
1: All right.
0: Country girl.
2: Okay, I'm not
1: mad. Had an argument with Crisco about this artist.
2: That's funny.
0: He's been catching a lot of heat lately with his new album just because he's just going back to his well so much that it's like people are just learning that a lot of his songs are very, very like...
2: Cheesy, yeah. Which I like it. I'm here for that. But I don't know if he's grown. I'm kind of here for that conversation because I'm like, has he grown up past the cheesy?
0: But that's the thing, though. Like, he also has some songs that when he was an actual songwriter, he was phenomenal. But he doesn't write anything anymore, like Jason Aldean.
2: Anyways, go ahead, Des. All right. I'm not mad at my list because I like every single one of these artists or bands. Number 6, Rascal Flatts. Number 5, Miss Miranda Lambert. Number 4, Jason Aldean. Number 3, Eric Church. I maybe would have flipped those two. Number 2, Shania. And number 1, Luke Bryan. I would have maybe also put Shania at the top, but I'm not mad. I like them all very much.
1: Yeah, if Eric Church at 6, I'm not willing to fight over that. I'm not really a big fan of Eric Church, and I don't know why. I love country, and I don't like his music, really. I never listen to it.
0: It's acquired taste.
1: Miranda Lambert, love a restaurant. Don't really listen to her music a lot. Wouldn't fight that one. Rascal Flatts, I think Crisco would actually fight for Rascal Flatts more than I would, because wasn't he going to use it as his
2: wedding song?
1: Wedding song, yeah.
2: Mm-hmm.
1: Man, I feel like a woman, Shania. How can you not defend Shania in every way, shape, or form? And then we get to my two favorite. I'm so glad they're 2-1.
2: I had an
1: argument with Crisco, who is with me at Jason Aldean, and he's like, I'm not staying any longer. I'm like, dude, Dirt Road Anthem, some of these songs coming up, you're going to miss all the good ones. He's like, I don't care. I'm like, you're dumb. And then I have told this man numerous times, you are a single man. I don't care where your plugs, where your iPods, your in-ear pods or whatever they're called.
0: AirPods.
1: And listen to other music. Luke Bryan concert, which is 25,000 people. And 24,500 of them are women.
2: Mm-hmm.
0: Yeah.
1: Dudes don't go. Believe me, as a guy that is made to go by his wife all the time, I'm one of the only guys there.
0: I've probably seen him at least half a dozen times, and every time it's awesome.
1: Good list. Can we get that up at KS95 on Instagram?
0: Yeah.
1: KS95 Perfect. Morning Show, I should say. Yes.
3: 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Crisco, Dez, and Wes will be right back on KS95. And here is what's coming up next.
1: All right, 2 hours from now, we have your chance. 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Morning.

0: today's Variety KS95. It's Crisco, Dez, and Wes. That's Gracie Abrams. Man, I kind of like thought, oh, she's, because her dad's J.J. Abrams, and I kind of thought, well, she's, what is it called when you're kind of an anointed one?
1: When your parents are...
0: When your parents are famous.
1: Famous and rich and she can do anything.
2: Nepo baby.
0: I was like, okay, kind of Nepo. No, she can legit sing.
1: Yeah.
2: Oh, yeah.
0: Her songs are good. They're really good. I like that song a lot. Anyway, coming up at 6:30 this morning, you guys, 5 years of marriage this weekend. And I have a very important question for you guys. You got to help me out a little bit because my wife can't listen today. She's in Illinois.
1: Okay.
0: Of what I do in this situation. It's my fifth anniversary of our... vows.
1: Of your love.
0: Of our love. You got to help me out this morning. 6:30 on KS95. Dez, I want to say, your dark hair looks gorgeous on you.
1: Why, thank you.
0: Yeah, did you notice, Brooks, that her hair is not dirty? It's just darker than normal.
1: It's actually very, very clean.
2: I have yet to see Dez in the same room.
0: Oh, gotcha. Okay.
2: In my defense.
1: Oh, yeah, that's true. You haven't even walked in here.
2: And I've literally, like, I could barely hear you earlier because your mic was so far away and you're
1: like,
2: talking
1: what?
2: To me through our.
0: You guys are at a weird angle. Like, you and I are basically can make eye contact, but you kind of see the side of Dez.
1: Yeah, it's very odd. I can't stand, like, my back is to you the whole time we're on. But
0: Dez is full blown a brunette now.
1: Not a brunette.
2: Definitely blonde.
1: Yes, yeah. I said, you know what?
0: It Bold is maneuver.
1: Fall, and I've been very blonde all summer. Also in the sun a lot, so no matter what you do, your hair kind of lightens.
0: Sure.
1: But yeah, I said, let's take her up a notch. They said, okay, said, let's warm it up.
0: Oh.
1: Let's warm. I used some, I felt like a real, you know, I'm a color stylist type of words. And she did exactly what I wanted. It is weird because it feels very dark, even though I know it's not. It's still blonde with just some dark highlights. But I did share a picture of my new hair, which was combed yesterday at that time, on my Instagram page, Dez_radio.
0: No, it looks right there.
1: Check her out. Thank
0: it looks
1: you.
0: Great. See, I always want, you know, when it's not a big deal for dudes. If we go in and like, we're going to change the color of our hair, like, well, you know what I'm going to do? I'm going to just do it today. Like, we shave our heads or whatever, you know? Like, I'll just change my hair because I don't care that much. Guys
1: and
0: don't
1: it
0: care.
1: Grows
0: it's a big,
1: quick.
0: Yeah, it's a big deal for ladies to change, even warming it up, right?
1: Exactly. But you know what I sort of feel, and I remember last time I did this, sort of feel like it gives me a tiny bit of a gray look. Do you see what I'm saying?
0: I don't feel like it looks gray, no.
1: Like, I'm like, oh, is this that intentional gray? Is it just in my... And it also always depends on what kind of lighting you look in.
0: Sure.
1: I know outside is different, so you'll have to look as the sun hopefully comes up later. Tell me, am I blonde and lightly brown? Or am I gray? Let's really get to the bottom of this.
0: Most importantly, what did Taylor say?
1: I haven't seen him. He's out of town.
0: You had to have sent him a picture or he saw.
1: Yeah, yeah. I did send him a picture and he said, you look beautiful, baby.
0: Which, hey, killer move, Taylor. Always. Doesn't matter what your wife does with her hair. Always guys say, you look beautiful like that.
1: Yeah, he's never not.
0: Yeah.
1: But one time he didn't notice and I was offended by it. And I didn't think I would be. I was like, oh, who cares if somebody does? No, I was. I'm like... But then I didn't remember to say his hair looked good when it got cut one time, and he was also offended.
0: Really?
1: Yeah, I was like, oh, yeah, I forgot. It was just a busy day. I didn't see him till like, dinner, and next thing I know, he's like, huh, didn't even notice, huh?
2: I think it was dramatic. I would never care, but...
1: Yeah, I said the same thing. And
0: The last haircut I got, which was like, I don't know, 4 weeks ago, I'm due probably next week, but I went and got a haircut, and like 3 days later, Marie's like, oh, did you go get a haircut today? I'm like... Bro, 3 days ago, you haven't looked at me for 3 days? Oh, okay.
2: Oh, that is always funny when, it takes that long to notice.
0: Okay.
1: Well, we just always look at you like, oh my God, they're so hot and they look so good no matter how they are.
0: No, remember, men around here are not attractive. I heard what you did, Dez. I heard what you did. Let's talk about weather. I'm going to move on from that. Let's talk about weather.
1: Well, it is going to have weather today. you know... I heard that there was nobody down there when we were talking. Bailey Hurley sent a text and I don't know, somebody
0: Molly
1: wasn't.
0: Ringwald's down there, I'm sure.
1: No, she's not. So nobody was down there. She's like, I'm listening right now. That's why it's different. It's going to be beautiful today. Not as hot as yesterday. Not as warm, I guess. 73, 50 for the overnight. Could see sunshine tonight or tomorrow. 68. And then by Friday, 72. And we're up into the 80s Saturday and Sunday. We're still sitting at 53 in the Twin Cities.
0: Perfect. Brooks in for Crisco doing traffic. How are the roads looking?
2: Yeah, we do have an accident on the right shoulder, 94 and 694 Brooklyn Park East at Zane Avenue, although I'm not really seeing any backups or delays there yet, but it's just something to keep in mind. Other than that, the roads are looking good. 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
1: Oh, man, I feel bad. Who just had the biggest second week drop for an album that ever debuted at number one? Like, this went from number one and it fell to 157.
0: What?
1: In 1 week. Yeah, this is next, or it's coming up on KS95.
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1: Oh, they just released a new special Dunkin' menu. You want to know what the theme is? It's next on What's Trending, KS95.

0: Chris Godez and Wes. What's trending?
1: All right, I'm going to let you know the new theme of the Dunkin' menu that they just released. Thinking coffee this morning, you might want to try something. But first, there's a lot of music news. And I'm going to start with, we found this out at the end of the show yesterday, but after Taylor Swift released her new song, Patient Zero, it finally took off Ella Langley from being number one. She sits at 24 weeks instead of hitting that 25th week, right?
2: Sure.
1: Still, an amazing run. Broke tons of records that even Taylor Swift has never done. So Patient Zero still sitting at number one. I know some people are a little bit annoyed by that, you know, because right. She definitely did it. So that would happen, but it is what it is. Everything Taylor releases is pretty amazing. This is crazy. Miley Cyrus released new music, a new album, and it was number one right when it came on, the entire album,
2: sure.
1: Right? It was number one. It just fell from number one to 157 in the second week. That is the biggest second week drop for an album that ever debuted at number one. It made history in a bad way.
2: Right. But at the same time, I mean, we are a station that plays Miley Cyrus. I couldn't tell you her latest music.
1: Well, I know she didn't release a single beforehand. She just released the album, and I think it was so anticipated.
2: Right.
1: People went and listened to it right away. I just don't know what that says, if it just means, oh, man, this is not great type of thing. Like, well, we all listened to it right away, but we don't like it. What does that say?
2: Right.
3: I mean, nowadays I feel like there are far less hits off of albums now.
1: There's like one biggie.
3: Yeah, with artists now, it's just all about the collection of songs. So the fans that are fans, they're going to listen to the whole thing. And then the casuals aren't going to pick it up and it's not going to have as much reach.
1: So, but I thought I did hear one song off of there that was pretty good. So you never know.
2: Right.
1: Maybe that'll become a hit and maybe we'll be playing that. In other big news, Dunkin' has released a special
2: menu. America runs on it.
1: It sure does.
2: Okay, just want to make that clear.
1: I wish I was running on it right now. But they just released a special menu. They do this every now and then. Sometimes they're celeb menus, you know, somebody's favorites. This time, it's Avengers Doomsday. November 4th, there's a collection, and it includes a collectible Dr. Doom munchkin tin, two different donuts, and a special drinks that are inspired by the character.
2: Can I just go to one food place and not have some sort of superhero in my face?
1: No, I don't think you can right now.
3: I wonder whose idea it was to come up with the collaboration with fast food and chain restaurants, like as far as like especially the artist or celebrity ones.
2: The amount of money and time they put into marketing for these huge companies, they had to have done some, you know, figured out the cross demographics, and they're like, yep.
1: But, like, it started back with, like, Post Malone. And what's his favorite? Is it Taco Bell? One of those? Like, you remember, like, they started what was the first to do it? I know, like,
3: McDonald's did a bunch of meals and collabs.
1: But it was before that. Remember when they used, like, Justin Timberlake's voice for, I'm loving it?
3: Right, sure.
1: Like, so, like, those collabs kind of started early, but these different food collabs, I guess, is more of late. So you can get, I'm not going to lie. The Doomsday Donut sounds

0: be?
1: It's the one on my phone, which that does sound a little more sus that I say it out loud, huh? But there is a very inspiring story of a woman who went through breast cancer. This is in Buffalo, New York. And where she went and got her treatment, obviously, became, you know, a really positive place for her to be. And it included the person who made the biggest difference in her life is the hospital valet.
2: I mean, he's made an impact, not just me, but so many other people.
3: Just to have a meaningful encounter, that's not hollow.
2: I wanted to do something nice for him.
3: I serve people. That's what I do.
1: Aww.
3: And if I don't got nothing else in the world that means anything to anybody, I know I can live in service.
0: You know, the thing is, we go to Gillette Children's all the time for KS95 for kids. Those valets are the nicest people.
1: Oh, on both sides, whichever hospital that we like.
4: They really are.
0: Masson, they always say spots for us. He's like, hey, Des, how are you today? He never remembers my name, and I'm all right with that. But like, hey, Des, hey, Crisco, don't worry, park your car.
1: And it's
0: park it there. It's fine.
1: And when you think about being like a person going in for treatment, that's what welcomes you.
0: That's the first person you see.
1: Yes, it's like your first comfort. So guess what Kate did for this amazing valet who made such a difference? His name is John. He had been saving up to go to a Buffalo Bills game. And Kate and her coworkers organized a surprise for him, got him tickets to the game, field passes, and assigned Josh Allen jersey.
0: Better jump through a table, John. That's what they do. Bills Mafia.
1: Oh, they do?
0: They jump through plastic tables.
4: Sometimes flaming tables.
0: Start them on fire. You ever watched this?
1: What is wrong
0: Bills
1: with
0: fans
1: people?
0: Are weird.
1: That's what's trending. It's brought to you by Roku, the delightfully simple way to TV.
5: There's more with Crisco, Dez, and Wes coming up on KS95. And here is what they will be talking about.
0: 5 years of marital bliss. The woman has everything. And if I do buy something, she says, well, I could have found it cheaper. What do you get? That person that has everything and doesn't like you to spend any money. I need your help because my wife can't actually listen this morning. That's next on KS95.

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1: 1 minute could change your life. 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So, 5 years of marital bliss.
2: Aww.
1: Most beautiful woman I've ever met. She's funny. She's intelligent. She's successful. She also doesn't like me to spend money, but still always wants a present.
2: That's a tough, like, predicament
1: Very
2: to
1: tough.
2: Be in.
1: Every item outside of when I went to Continental Diamond 2 years ago and got her for our anniversary, added on to her ring, got the wedding band because I had only had the engagement and then the wedding, so we added... I don't even know what I added.
2: You added a beautiful...
1: another band on there.
2: Blingy band.
1: Right. But this is also the same woman that said, well, we could go back to Continental and I could just trade it in and get a cubic zirconia because at this point, I don't need the actual diamond.
2: Oh, my God.
1: This is Marie. This is the love of my life, but she also doesn't like to spend any money. And if I ever purchase her anything, she instantly go, well, I could have got it cheaper. And she'll find it online, return the ones I got, and save like $10. So I'm like, kind of takes the love and the spontaneity and the romanticism out of it. I'm glad you said romantic. I have to know, and I would love if KS95 listeners gave me some ideas, but I have to ask you, Des,
2: okay,
1: as a wife, as a more mature woman.
2: Oh, I'm mature.
1: Right. Would lingerie be a good gift for my... I get it. It's more like me unwrapping my own gift. I understand that. But...
2: something sexy.
1: It's not, something she wouldn't go purchase, I don't think, on her own. Because I try to think of things that she wouldn't get on her own. I can't just go get her tennis shoes. She'd buy her own. I can't get her jeans or anything like that because she would just get what she wants to get. That doesn't make sense. I'm not going to buy her clothing.
2: Do you ever, though, like, when she mentions, like, oh, man, my shoes are worn out. I could use new tennis shoes. Do you ever, like, make note of that?
1: 100%. And then I've purchased them, and she returns them.
2: Okay. Because some of my favorite gifts for even something like an anniversary that's supposed to be romantic has been, like, Taylor being on a work trip, coming back, and he brought me back, like, the shoes I wanted. Or he went to a big Lululemon, and he knew I would maybe want a zip-up. Something that's not sexy, but something that I'd really want. But if we are talking specifically something delicious for her to wear, that's something special. If Taylor always did it, I'd be annoyed. Because I'd be like, ugh, this is lost. But if it was something he did every now and then, and maybe got something, I would kind of like it because I think, oh, then I know he thinks that I'm would be super hot in this.
1: So you think by the lingerie.
2: Have you ever bought her that before?
1: I have not.
2: I don't know because you are different than Taylor, where I feel like you're probably like, please, please wear this. Don't you think? I just don't know if she'd appreciate it as much.
1: I know, but I would. You know, that's really the point.
2: I know.
1: No, but because it's just tough. Like, Des, you remember a year ago, you had the great idea, buy your wife a pasta machine, right?
2: Yeah.
1: I was going to buy it for her, but now I'm at a point after 12 years with this woman, 5 years on Saturday of being married to her, that I ask her permission before I purchase something like that. Because they're not cheap. They're not inexpensive. And she said no. And then you know what she did?
2: Bought one on Black Friday.
1: She bought it on Black Friday. Exactly. She said, no, don't buy it. And then bought it on Black Friday. You know what else? I try to copy a lot of things Taylor does. I was going to buy a pizza oven.
2: Yeah.
1: She said, no, we're not going to do that.
2: And then?
1: Bought one which she found really inexpensive on Marketplace. And I was like...
2: But you do realize right now it's Prime Day sales. If there's anything mentioned...
3: This is the time.
2: This might be that. You know what would be the hottest thing that Marie would think in the world is you saving money? What if you got
3: You've got Prime. You've got, I know, Target Circle, I think, is coming
2: up.
3: Circle Days. Walmart is doing theirs. Their Insider Days or deals or whatever. They're all competing against each other. So,
2: okay. Yeah. Let's see. People have ideas. What about an experience, Wes? Like a cooking class you guys could do together. She would love that.
1: She would, but again...
3: Groupon.
1: She finds every... Okay, yeah, I would have to find it, and I'd have to make sure that it was a super good deal, because we have done many a cooking classes. Mm-hmm. We did, like, Chicago-style pizza. Yeah. We've done that kind of stuff. But she finds it on my Groupon. If I went and paid full price, she'd be like, that was dumb.
2: Okay, people are being honest with you. Don't buy her lingerie, Wes.
1: Man.
2: It's expensive. We wear it for 5 minutes. It'll just make her mad.
1: Okay.
2: Another one said, I don't think lingerie is exciting when you're older. Maybe a yummy meal or a fun day out. something like that, which I know you're already planning a fun day out.
1: No, she's planned it all.
2: Oh, boy. See, this is the thing. You have to find something.
1: I know.
2: Okay, another one. For me, no skimpy clothes. She puzzles, right? Get her some awesome puzzles or chocolate if like that's her thing or her favorite drink. Another said lingerie. Okay, I like this. Maybe not lingerie, but get her some really sweet, cozy, like jammies because she loves to lounge around. Huh? What about a massage?
1: That's my always go-to because she does always appreciate that. But I feel like, again, when you just get the same thing over and over and over for somebody, does it really feel heartfelt?
2: I don't know. I love a massage, and Taylor could get it for me for everything. I'd have absolutely no problem accepting a gift of relaxation.
1: Okay.
2: I don't care who you are, unless you're somebody who doesn't like a massage, but we've established that she does.
1: So, to conclude here, I will be getting my wife lingerie.
2: Nope.
3: Extra small, right?
1: Extra small, always. So she has to return it. Yes, always my extra small.
2: How annoying to have to return it.
0: Chris, Godez, and Wes are coming right back on KS95. And here's what they'll be talking about.
1: Disney Worlds Collide. We've got those tickets coming up. Des knows Disney. She's going to try to win you those tickets coming up here at about 6:55 on today's Variety KS95 with Chris, Godez, and Wes.

0: 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It's Crisco, Dez, and West Chicago. A holiday weekend, an extra $1,000 in your pocket, and you're seeing Harry Styles. Sounds nice, right?
1: Oh, sounds amazing.
0: The Harry Styles concert code word coming up 8 o'clock this morning here on KS95. Weather-wise, how are we looking, Dez?
1: It's going to be 73 today, so cooler than yesterday, but still a nice fall day. That sun will be peeking out for sure. 49 for the overnight, so another good night to sleep with the windows open, which last week I thought I was getting really sick, and I had been sleeping with the windows open for like 2 weeks. So this week I shut them starting Sunday.
2: Now you're feeling great?
1: I feel great. So now I'm scared to open them again as much as I want to. Tomorrow, 68 degrees with sunshine and kicking off the weekend. 72 on Friday and pure sunshine Saturday and Sunday. Highs around 82. It's 53 currently in the Twin Cities.
0: Brooks, how the roads looking?
2: Yeah, still have that accident. Looks like 94 Brooklyn Park East at Zane Ave. 94 to 694. It's that change there, but otherwise, roads are looking pretty good so far this morning, and it is brought to you by
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1: You deserve a really amazing night out. Yes, you right there. You're looking around like, wait, what, me? 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You're going to be laughing. 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It's a timeless classic. 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
0: I don't know what I was about to say there. 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
0: 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Your secrets today. Where does your significant other think you need to be supervised? There was a guy I was reading online that he said his wife said that he can no longer go to get a haircut without her being there to supervise the whole situation.
1: She doesn't trust him.
0: She doesn't trust him. So,
1: what, is he going to get bangs or something?
0: Right. So that's secrets. Send him on over. We do that at 705-75-617. We've got Des Knows Disney on the way next on KS95, 651-989-5795. 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

0: Today's Variety KS95. It's Crisco, Dez, and Wes. We just kind of mentioned secrets here in passing, but we want to get to those. 75617. What is your significant other? What do they think you need to be supervised when you go do? There was a guy that said that his wife has to go with now when he gets haircuts because she doesn't like the haircuts he gets, so she wants to supervise that situation. So that's what we're looking for, stuff like that. Do you have an example too, Dez?
1: Yeah, and my husband never told me. I just one time left, or I started entering Target Zone in Hudson, and it said... the Zone of Target. And it said, it popped up on my phone and said, your husband would like to be Oh my God, starting over. Your husband would like to be notified when you go to Target. And I'm like, oh, ew. So it pops up on his phone. He said he giggles. He just wants to know because he knows he's going to see a charge going through soon.
0: So 75617, where does your significant other think you need to be supervised? Those secrets coming up here in about 10 minutes, 705 on KS95. But right now, Dez knows Disney, trying to get you these Disney World's Collide tickets. Crystal in Otsego, I don't know if you listened yesterday, but this is a very interesting game that Brooks came up with.
2: The title translation. So it's pretty simple. I have different names for popular Disney films, but rephrase. It's like I broke out the thesaurus. So, for example...
0: This is an example one only.
2: We did... it was Frozen, Precipitation, Ivory.
1: Snow White.
2: That's right.
0: Perfect. Okay, so it's stuff like that, Crystal. You understand how the game works? Will Dez get more than three right? So, will she get four or five right or not be able to do it?
3: Absolutely, I think she will.
0: Okay, yes. All right. She has faith in you. So, Brooks.
3: I have confidence.
0: Take it away. If she does this, you get these Disney World Collides.
2: Yeah, you crushed yesterday, so I'm trying to make these a little bit more difficult.
1: Oh, boy, this could be bad.
2: Okay, so to start things off, we have Sovereign's Fresh Rhythm. Sovereign's Fresh Rhythm.
1: Fresh Rhythm. Wow.
2: Sovereign's Fresh Rhythm.
1: I don't know what Sovereign's means, so this is going to be hard. Fresh Rhythm.
2: Think about Fresh Rhythm.
1: But. Okay. Would be dancing, singing. I honestly don't know.
2: Emperor's New Groove.
1: Oh, I must have missed that one.
2: I had to go a little bit more.
0: Can we do a medium on hardness?
1: Yeah, jeez. Right? I'm like, yeah, she's going to be screwed if they're like that.
0: We need a medium sauce on this taco, buddy.
1: Yeah, no Pisces.
2: All right, here we go. Guardianship Snare.
1: Okay, yeah, you went from 0 to 60. Guardianship, so parent rules or something. Parent. These are Disney movies?
2: Yeah. Remember, these don't have to be animated.
1: Oh.
2: If that helps.
0: Oh, God.
1: What? Say it one more time. Give me the clue one more time.
2: Guardianship Snare.
1: Snare. So is it that, oh, my gosh, where they switch lives or whatever?
2: We did talk about this.
1: Is it Parent Trap?
2: Boom.
0: Parent Trap.
1: Oh,
0: yeah.
1: My God.
0: I was nice. Like, I got it.
1: Okay. Oh, my God.
0: All right.
1: Okay.
0: All right.
1: If that makes a little... Okay. I got this. Come on, Dez.
2: All right. Here we go. Next one. Slumbery Depression.
1: Slumber. I was going to say Sleeping Beauty, but that doesn't make sense. Sad. Sleeping Sad.
0: If you get three right, she's going to win because these are tough.
1: Slumbering? Yeah, I don't know. I'm out.
2: Okay.
0: Are you sure?
2: Slumbery. Think about it.
1: Sleeping. That's what I have no idea.
2: All right. Sleepy Hollow.
1: I'd have never seen that either. Okay. I don't.
2: Right. Okay.
0: Next up. Yeah. So if you get two more.
1: Yesterday was easy because it was like Snow White.
0: Right.
2: Forever Adolescent Male.
1: Forever Adolescent Male. Oh, no.
2: You're getting in your head.
1: Yeah, right? I'm totally in my head. Forever Adolescent. So young man.
2: Forever.
1: Always? Like, I have no idea. I have no idea. Guys, we're going to have to take caller number 9, I think.
2: Oh, man. If you're a little boy forever.
1: Young.
2: You know this one, right?
0: I don't.
2: What?
0: I don't.
2: Peter Pan.
1: What? Say it again?
2: Forever adolescent male.
0: Oh.
2: Because he's a little boy forever.
1: Yeah. Oh,
0: sorry,
1: now, that just went over my head.
0: Yep. Sorry,
1: for sure.
0: Crystal.
1: Man.
3: That's okay.
1: So sorry. Be caller number nine.
0: They were tough. All right. Hang up quick, and you could possibly be caller number nine right now to get these Disney World's Collide tickets. 651-989-5795. Caller nine, you get those tickets. We might have to find medium sauce for tomorrow.
1: Wow, that was depressing.
0: Your secret's on the way next. Where does your significant other think you need to be supervised? 75617 and caller nine. Good luck. It's KS95. Today's Friday with Crisco, Dez, and Wes.

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5: When I drive alone and see free stuff on the curb, especially when it's kids' stuff for the grandkids.
4: Oh, my God. You are my wife's spirit animal. You know how many hose reels I've picked up this fall?
5: Oh, my gosh. And how much does she sell them for?
4: Like $25. Oh, they're free on the side of the road. Sells them for $25.
5: That's good for her.
4: Right.
5: Oh, funny. My husband needs to be supervised when he drinks.
4: I mean, that one is blanket statement for every dude listening.
5: Yep. I am not allowed at the Coach store unsupervised. Buying those spendy purses. My husband also thinks I need to be supervised at Target because I go in for toothpaste and come out with seasonal pillows, a candle, charcuterie board, all of the things. My wife won't let me walk into Home Depot alone. I somehow turn every quick repair into a $500 weekend project that sometimes doesn't get done.
4: There's my spirit animal.
5: My spouse thinks I need supervision at the grocery store because I shop like a hungry raccoon and buy nothing that can be turned into an actual meal. I can't shop hungry. If I do, it is truly just all snacks. I get home and I'll eat it all. And then it would never be touched again because it's truly, I mean, for snacks, the kids will, but I'm like, oopsies. Forgot like the real stuff.
4: I don't think any 22 pounds of salmon. Well, there it is.
5: There it is. My wife thinks I need to be chaperoned in the clearance aisle because I buy everything. Not because we need it, because it's on sale. Oh, this is fine. My mom would say this about my dad. He needs to be supervised at the casino. Not because of too much gambling, really, because I'll spend so many hours in there because it's so fun and I end up winning 47 cents. My spouse thinks I can't be let loose in a bookstore. I already have 200 unread books, but I keep saying, this one is different. I need this one. Oh, I can't be left alone at the craft store because every statement says, this is going to save us money. And it just doesn't always. At the drive-thru, when I'm hungry, I still, even though my kids are grown up, feel like I'm feeding a youth hockey team. I need supervision at the airport because I just convince myself that I need to try all of the things there, even though they're all double the price. You know, it's funny. We all just need to be supervised basically when it comes to shopping. Yep, another one. I need to be supervised at the grocery store. I need to be supervised at Costco.
4: Here, here.
5: At the bar because I end up knee deep in horse races and cardboard crack. Yep. The Lego store. Oh my gosh, these were fun. Thank you for sharing your secrets.
4: Who is our winner for the Disney World's Collide tickets?
6: Lisa in Moundsview.
4: Lisa in Moundsview, congratulations. More tickets coming up for that tomorrow morning here on KS95. You could be having a $10 million, or you could have a $10 million check in your mailbox right now, but there's something very important you need to know first. That's coming up at 7:30 this morning here on KS95. Weather-wise, though, how are we looking today?
5: This is going to be a beautiful fall day. 72 for the high. It will be, cloudy here and there, but the sun's going to peek out. 49 for the overnight. Tomorrow, some sunshine, 68. And then by Friday, 72. But Saturday and Sunday, those are the days I'm excited for. Fall 83 and fall 81.
4: That's Woo-hoo! Crazy.
5: It's 52 currently in the Twin Cities.
4: 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Brooks in for Crisco doing traffic. How are the roads looking?
6: Yeah, right now we have a couple of accidents to report, including one on 94 East at Hennepin and Lindale. I don't see any backups or major delays from that, though, so far. Also, 494, the entrance ramp. There's an accident on the entrance ramp with the shoulder blocked on I-494 Inner at 5th Ave. That was just reported a little while ago. And then we do have some backups here from an accident near Coon Rapids on Highway 10 East at 35W. Those backups right now to 93rd Lane, some stop and go traffic there. Expect delays of about up to 5 minutes as well. That is traffic. 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
10: Did you know when depressed, sheep hang their heads and avoid company? But if content, they socialize and wag their tails like puppies. Rams lean against stone walls so that other sheep can stand on their backs to reach high grasses. Sheep recognize each other by facial features, and when shown photographs, they can remember at least 50 other sheep and 10 human beings, even if they haven't seen them for 2 years. At Poplar Springs Sanctuary, you'll meet rescued sheep, like Fanny, who was found tied to a mailbox, and Adam, who escaped ritual sacrifice. 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
5: Congratulations to Jane from Farmington. Just won a 4-pack of tickets to Viking Fest Minnesota at the Dakota County Fairgrounds. What's trending is on the way, and there's an issue travelers had around the world on Monday. I'll explain on KS95.

0: Chris Godez and West. Here's what's trending.
1: There was a $111 billion merger that changed a famous landmark in California. I will tell you about that. But first, the issue that happened in the sky, yes, with United and Delta Airlines. It happened on Monday. Around the world, it affected travelers. They had some sort of a technology issue, and I guess it got pretty scary because, among other things, it caused a really rapid descent.
2: The aircraft was kind of going down in the way that it does when you are about to land. The speed is uncannily fast, and it's sort of going down, and I could feel that.
1: Yeah, that doesn't sound fun. All
3: no,
1: of a sudden, you're
3: scary.
1: Like, wait, what's happening here? And crazy that it was like a technology glitch that didn't just affect one airline like it normally does.
3: Right.
1: It affected multiple airlines. And I was like, wait, that was Monday. Taylor traveled that day. I wonder, he was on Delta. I never heard anything about right. a real fast landing, but I'm going to have to ask him about that. So I didn't realize that yesterday, it was just yesterday morning, Paramount closed in a $111 billion merger with Warner Brothers Discovery. And it's now changed, you know, the water tower. That's the Warner Brothers famous water tower.
3: Yeah.
1: Like, you exactly can picture it. It has the WB logo on it. It's been that way for years. Well, it just changed in Burbank. It's now a Skydance Corporation water tower. I wonder if it's going to be like this now.
4: Skydance.
3: No.
1: No, it wouldn't be the same. It is just funny, though, when you think about it. I didn't think about it as like, oh, it's Warner Brothers that owns that, you know, WB. You just think about it, something that's there.
3: Right.
1: And now it's a Skydance Corporation.
3: Hmm.
1: Just doesn't have the same ring to it.
3: No, not at all.
1: Okay. Do you guys drink 7-Up at all?
3: I haven't in a long time.
5: I had the new one.
1: Okay, what is the new one?
5: The lime lemon, because now
3: that just sounds gross to say like that. I don't know why I don't like that.
5: Yeah, they're just trying to be cute.
3: Right.
5: I mean, it tastes like 7-Up.
1: Okay, so that it is what it is. Well, apparently the company 7-Up introduced the 7-Up Tropical, which is supposed to be they were supposed to be zero sugar, and 80,000 cans were released. People were like, oh my gosh, this tastes so good. There's no way there's no sugar in it. Well, it's because there was sugar in it.
3: That's dangerous, though. Like, what if you're diabetic?
1: Yes, all of the cases were full sugar version. So,
5: like the Seinfeld episode with the frozen yogurt. Like, they were like, there's no fat in this. And then they actually went to the lab and found out it was full of fat.
1: Well, really? So, yeah, if you bought any of those, it's been recalled. Again, it's the 7-Up Tropical Zero Sugar. It does contain full sugar, so you're going to want to bring that back. Hmm. Wonder how much money stuff like that ends up costing them. Do you just bring it back and rewrap it as the regular, you know, 7-Up Tropical?
3: No, once it's gone into somebody's house, I think they have to dispose of it.
1: Really?
3: Yeah, because who knows who, you know, messed with it.
1: Oh, that's true.
3: Yeah, they have to dispose of everything.
5: Would you want to buy someone's tropical or
6: right
5: someone's soda that they already purchased randomly?
1: That's true. I guess I didn't think about it like that. But if people can screw with like Halloween candy.
5: Exactly.
1: Like before they give it out to kids, they could definitely do something like that. Okay, there is a new category when it comes to awards for movies. And they're AI movies. Did I have you put this in? I can't remember now. Okay.
5: Yep.
1: So there is a new AI movie, and it is being entered in for Oscars.
7: There will be no limit. Strong minds can outlive weak bodies. With the right augments, human mind can absorb centuries of experience.
1: Gods don't give

0: AI graphics like that people make, like that's so obvious that it's AI generated, or food menus now, or in like food, like at the state fair this year, I saw so much AI slop of just AI generated advertising.
1: Because it's easier.
0: Yeah,
1: that's what it is.
0: It's easier, but man, it is terrible quality.
1: Yep. All right, that's what's trending. It's brought to you by Roku. TV is better here.
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3: A $10 million check could be in your mailbox right now. And before you get too excited, we have to warn you. That warning coming up next on today's Variety KS95.

0: Chris. Today's Variety KS95. It's Crisco, Dez, and Wes. Love them or list them right around the corner. And Melissa has 3 weeks before she walks down the aisle, and her fiance just dropped a huge bomb on her.
1: Is this like something, you know, that's kind of telling me how this marriage is going to go?
0: Does she go along with it, or does she say, grow a backbone, my friend? That's coming up at 7:40 here on KS95. But there's something in people's mailboxes, and you, my friends, could be so rich.
2: Oh, you're going to be so excited when you open up that mailbox, and it's always just junk mail and all of the crap you don't need. And then you see this envelope and you're like, man, that looks important. I've got to open that. You do. And it is a check, an actual check made out to you in the sum of $10 million.
0: Fantastic. I quit. I am not coming back to work tomorrow.
2: Right. You're like, oh my gosh, this is absolutely amazing. So I had not heard of this. This happened to my brother-in-law in Montana. This check got sent to his workplace. His work got it.

0: opened it up and went, whoa, this is crazy. So after, it took weeks and it finally got to him. And my brother-in-law got really excited.
1: Well, I can imagine. Who wouldn't get really excited?
0: Like, is it a long-lost relative?
1: Right.
0: Oh, my gosh. You think you've inherited millions of dollars. This is so great. And then it just has you do one thing where you reach out, you talk to them. It says, oh, gosh, you're going to get this, but there's a processing fee that goes along with it. And I've looked this up and there's a couple of different ways people have done it. It's saying you have won $10 million, but you need to pay a $500 processing fee.
1: Oh, no way.
0: Yep. Yep. And there you go. Woo. Pay that. There's another one that said that it's only a $49.99 processing fee. I believe my brother-in-law's, once he really started digging in, it was like a couple thousand dollars you needed to pay because of the fees to get it out of, like, you know, probably Swiss banks, something right. like that. Because yep. it's a lot of money. Somebody said that check, they brought it to their bank and they were like, you're kidding me, right?
1: Yeah, I mean...
0: We're not depositing this. I mean, my brother-in-law is very smart, and he got very excited, and he thought for sure they were going to be rich, and he still has the check, and he doesn't want to get rid of it just in case, but my sister will not allow him to send the whatever amount of money for a processing fee to then in return really get the $10 million.
1: Pretty wise decision by your sister to not allow him to do that.
0: Yeah.
1: I mean, I would question it right away. Wouldn't you if you open your mailbox and there was a $10 million check?
0: I mean,
1: I feel like if you're ever going to get my, again, I have a story about my friend that ended up receiving $250,000 from a family member he never knew existed. And he was the next of kin. And he was contacted by a lawyer and he still had to do years of like questioning and is this real? And it turned out to be real. But you're going to be contacted by a lawyer. You're not just going to get a check mailed to you in your mailbox.
0: Are you sure?
1: Positive, buddy.
2: My favorite is when you get the fake hunt or $1 million bill or whatever people will hand out. It's like just soliciting some service.
1: Yeah.
0: Yeah, but it gets your attention.
1: It does.
0: You're not wrong. Somebody said that's a popular scam in Nigeria and their dad fell for it. I work in a bank and we see this all the time with checks and if you're not expecting a check, don't ever go and cash it because it's going to bounce for sure. And then you probably have to pay a fee, I bet, huh? Wait, your brother-in-law's workplace opens his mail? Yeah, I'm sure. I think ours does too. Isn't that kind of how it works? Don't you have to make sure things are safe in a big workplace? He works in the medical field, so it could be.
1: Yeah.
0: You know,
1: might be different world different. There. I know when the whole anthrax thing happened
0: maybe
1: in media, we had to have our mail open for us.
0: I think
1: which
0: that's
1: I always
0: what
1: felt bad for that girl that was making $8 an hour that had to go outdoors to open all of our mail. I'm like, oh, she dies. That's okay. The rest of us can't.
0: Oh, wait, that's terrible.
2: I have a dumb question as a millennial. If you cash a check, isn't it their problem then?
0: But if it's a scam and like, it's fake,
2: yeah,
0: and you fell
2: not,
0: for it?
2: Yeah, if you fell for it, but like, wouldn't they know up front or like, mm-mm. wouldn't the bank like,
0: I don't think so.
2: If they're giving you the cash,
0: I mean, like I am
2: if
0: no
2: you
0: banker.
2: Deposit it.
1: No, really?
0: I don't know. Just, you know what? If you get a real suspicious check, don't cash it.
2: Fair.
1: God, you're smart, Des. Thank you so much.
3: 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And here's what's coming up next.
1: Well, not exactly next, but 8 o'clock. 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
1: It is a nice, quiet and comfortable stretch of October weather, and it's going to feel like summer this weekend. 73 and sunshine today, 49 for your overnight. Perfect to sleep with the windows open. Tomorrow, 68 with some sun, and Friday kicking off the weekend, 72 and sunny, 83 on Saturday, and about the same on Sunday. It's still only 52, though, right now in the Twin Cities.
0: 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Brooks, how are the roads looking?
2: Yeah, we do have some slowdowns right now, including 694 right now westbound from University Ave all the way to 35W South. Also, an accident just north of 694 and Highway 10 east at 35W. Those backups to 93rd Lane. Stop and go traffic still there. Now delays up to about 10 minutes you can expect there. Also, it looks like we have an accident with the right lane blocked, I-494 inner at Highway 169. Those backups to County Road 28 and Bush Lake Road. So some stop and go traffic there. Delays of up to 5 minutes as well. 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
0: Just 3 weeks before her wedding, Melissa's fiance suddenly drops a huge bomb on her and makes things very different right before the wedding. Does she compromise or put her foot down? You help her next with Love Marlissa.
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0: Absolutely beautiful outside yesterday. So, you know, I was like anybody else. I was outdoors looking around, checking out my yard, looking under the leaves falling. And then I looked over at my air conditioner and I said, well, old friend, I think we're just about done for the year. 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
0: Sometimes you don't know where to turn. You come to us because we're always here to help. Our listeners are the best. So let's see what's going on with you, Melissa.
21: Oh, I'm going crazy. My wedding is in 3 weeks. Yeah, I know. It's exciting and it's stressful, but this crazy thing happened. My fiance just handed me a prenup agreement.
1: 3 weeks before your wedding.
0: Oh, wow.
21: 3 weeks. We have not discussed that at all. This is coming out of nowhere.
1: I'm assuming you've been planning your wedding for a hot minute.
21: Yeah, like over a year. And the prenup has never come up at all. And then I asked him, I was like, why are you making me sign a prenup? And he said his parents told him that he had to do it. It's crazy because, I don't know, they gave us a big amount of money, $80,000 for the wedding in our house.
1: Oh, whoa.
21: I know. His parents told him if he didn't sign the prenup, they were going to take the money away.
0: Oh, gross.
1: Yeah, that doesn't really sound like a gift.
21: No, it's very, I feel very, like, frustrated because all of this happened behind my back, and I don't know, like, why he's letting his parents call the shots.
1: Yeah, it just really sucks that this hasn't been discussed prior to 3 weeks before you're ready to walk down the aisle.
0: Yeah, no kidding.
21: Yeah, and I know, I think on your show you guys talk to, you know, people do prenups all the time.
1: Yeah.
21: And I mean, it just didn't enter my mind that we would be doing it for our wedding. And then now here we are.
0: Yeah, I think it was a couple weeks ago we were talking about on the air that it's become a very common thing that more and more people are planning it. But I feel like it can't be something that is just thrown at you a few weeks before your wedding.
21: Yeah, and the fact that it was a conversation that he had with his parents, and then now he's telling me about it. And I don't know what to do. That's why, should I just sign the stupid thing? Or is this like something, you know, that's kind of telling me how this marriage is going to go?
1: Gosh, the one thing that I'm like, are his parents the really butt-in type of people?
0: You meddling parents.
21: Yeah, or the fact that he, makes important decisions without me.
1: That is a big deal, how you handle things.
21: Yeah, so I don't know what to do.
0: Yeah, I mean, you have to figure this out because you only have a couple weeks until you're getting married.
21: 3 weeks.
0: Do you sign it? Do you not? Three whole weeks. Do you sign it? Do you not? I don't know what you do in this situation because you probably want the $80,000 if you're getting that for the wedding and for our house and all that, kind of be a nice start to your life together. But at the same time, you feel like you're blindsided.
21: Yeah, exactly.
0: All right. Well, let's get Melissa some help here. 651-989-5795. Does she sign this? Does she say, hey, grow a backbone, buddy? I don't know. You help her out here on Love Him or List Him on KS95 with Crisco, Dez, and Wes.

0: Guess who's back, back, back. Wizard Sleeve Wesley's back, back, back again. Tyler Henry tickets on the line, but you're not going to win them because Wizard Sleeve Wesley is too much of a genius. He is back, and he knows your mother's name today.
1: Oh.
0: With 100% accuracy.
1: Gosh, you are Wizard Sleeve Wesley is so impressive.
0: Genius, they might even say. So we just talked to Melissa on Love Him or List Him, and her fiance, they're getting married in 3 weeks, just dropped a bomb that his parents want him to sign a prenup because they're giving $80,000 for the wedding and a down payment on a new home.
2: His parents told him if he didn't sign the prenup, they were going to take the money away.
0: So what does she do? Does she say, hey, our marriage isn't going to be like this. They don't get a say in everything in our marriage. Or does she just go with it because she wants that money? And in Eden Prairie, what's your advice for Melissa on Love Him or List Him?
3: Yep, I had the exact same situation happen 2 weeks before.
1: Wow.
3: You need to go get a counselor because the no has to come from your husband. Just know if you do go through with it, there's going to be pain. It's going to be hard, your whole marriage, but worth it. But my biggest advice is you need to go find a counselor. You can absolutely find one within 3 weeks, and the no has to come from your husband.
1: So you said no to the money or said no Correct. To the signing of the prenup.
3: We said no to a prenup, understanding that we might lose the money, and we ended up not losing the money since the no came from my husband.
1: Okay.
3: And it didn't look like, oh, this is her idea. She doesn't want to, trying to be defiant, you know?
1: Right, like she's a gold digger.
3: But it's been hard. It's been really hard, and I've had in-law issues, but love my husband, stellar guy, and I decided it's worth the in-law issues over the battle of holding finances, the whole marriage over us.
1: Well, awesome. Thank you for calling because that's really good advice.
0: Very.
3: Yep. Have a good day, you guys.
1: You too.
0: Leah in Minneapolis, you were also in the same situation.
4: Yeah, I didn't get all the way to the prenup, but I got to the point of money being handed over with a lot of rules and kind of ways it should be used and how it should be given back. So I just went to Wells Fargo and I got my own money, and I paid back the parents that gave us money. And if I had to take a loan, I was going to take a loan because I didn't want to deal with that. I wasn't accepted into the family, really, unless the money was given and then there was something always over my head. So that's why I did it.
1: Yeah, I never want something to be held over my head, which is why glad there was no money involved in my family or Taylor's family.
0: Everybody's poor around me. Hey, thanks, Lee. I'm glad it worked out for you.
4: Yep, thanks.
0: You bet. Jeff and Asante, haven't talked to you in a while. The parents are going to be super controlling in this marriage. Oops, sorry. Helps if I hit the button there. Sorry about that, Jeff. Go ahead.
5: There you go. I think so. I think what's going to happen is here we'll give you $80,000, but we're going to have say in your marriage. We'll make all the big decisions for you.
0: Right.
5: You know, he sounds like a little mama's boy to me.
0: Oh, shots fired. All right.
1: Yeah. I mean, you're not wrong.
0: For sure.
5: I mean, all of us are married, actually.
1: Yeah.
5: I mean, put yourself in this predicament. Would you have taken the money?
0: Yes.
5: I think all three of us are going to say, heck no.
0: Oh, I would have taken it in a second. I'll set a prenup. I would have been all about this. And Marie said, my parents are going to give us a bunch of money, but you have to sign this. I'm like, okay.
1: I mean, I'm not even opposed to a prenup. I think it's just this fact. It's the way it all sounds. It sounds like your in-laws are going to be making all these decisions. And no, thank you. I'd rather not have the money.
0: Chris and Egan, you're a real estate lawyer.
6: Yes, sir. I appreciate the call. A couple of things. My wife and I, when we were getting married, had a kind of similar conversation. Wasn't from the sense of a family's going to participate money, more if things go sour, if I open up our own firm, you're protected. And it's the sense of, hey, if you know, we really do well in business, something happens, death do us part, something inevitable happens in our divorce, we have kind of a document that kind of lays where assets are going, so on and so forth. That aside, we're kind of coming on the last dollar too. It sounds very much of a, you know what? It's going to be small things here and there. We'll give you money, but we want saying where you live. We want saying what the kid's first name is. Oh, they're going to take our family heritage. Hey, you're not going to change your last name because of this. And I think it's a good idea to have a prenup, but I think for the circumstances in which this prenup is existing, I wouldn't touch it.
1: That is some smart lawyer talk there, isn't it?
0: Whoa. Chris is like, I am done with this conversation. Am I the only one that's like, I would, in a second, sign this, be like, I'm good.
1: See,
0: sure.
1: I think maybe this I don't want to sound sexist, maybe because you're a man and you probably can stand up for yourself in this case. Like, if the parents are going to be so controlling and it's going to be everything they want, like, every text we're getting is, it's not about even signing it. Like, who cares? But if you do, you need to make sure they're not involved with everything. Somebody said that it sounds like this prenup, what's in the prenup is just as important as his spineless behavior.
0: Oh, God.
1: Is he an only child? Because if so, I've been there, done that. It's going to get worse. But then there's just sign it if you love him.
0: Right.
1: Who cares?
0: Exactly. That's what I'm saying.
1: I think you just want to make sure going into a marriage that you and your husband are a team. And that it's not your husband and his parents that are a team, and you're going to be on the outside looking in all the time because...
0: I said it takes a village. We're all on the same team.
1: Yeah, but the holding stuff over your head, I have a friend who's in a situation just like this with a lot of money that's always on the line, and she is miserable half the time.
0: Really?
1: Yep. Okay. And yeah, it sucks. And they say, just marry for love, but there's a lot of other things that come with
0: it. Who gets married for love?
1: Stop it.
0: I did.
1: You're the only one, so I would not sign it. Yeah. Depends on the verbiage of the prenup. Yeah, and then it says, hey, hold up. Didn't she start by saying this was like a gift? A gift doesn't come with rules like this. So it is not a gift.
0: I mean, in theory, that's true. But is that actually the case? I mean, when you give something to somebody, you kind of want to say, well, I should have a say if I'm giving you a large sum of money.
1: But why? If you're giving money, say that $80,000 was just for the wedding.
0: Oh, my gosh. That's a fantastic wedding. Can we be invited?
1: I know. Well, I think weddings are very expensive. I don't know. But the house, like, what are they going to... So they're going to have a say in then where they live if it's a down payment for your house?
0: Maybe.
1: Everyone's like, marriage counseling. But don't worry. Here's the text I was waiting for. He's going to cheat on you no matter what.
0: Oh, my God. We knew it. All right. Did we help out at all for Melissa? What does she do in this situation? She's getting married in 3 weeks. Well, how does she handle it?
1: I think take that prenup to a lawyer. Seek out marriage counseling, that, like the first caller said, that's been there, done that. And, I mean, you love him, so you just want to make it work.
0: Well, so hopefully we helped out today on Love Him or List Him. I say take the money, but that's just me.
1: Take the money and run.
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0: Wizards Lee Wesley knows your mother. Is that scary to think about? Maybe. Oh, no. I don't know. 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Answer some questions if I can't figure out your mom's name, which, I mean, if Wizards Sleep Wesley can't figure it out, which that's almost impossible, you're going to get those tickets to Tyler Henry at Treasure Island, but you're not going to win. 651-989-5795. 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Good luck.

0: 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It's Chris Godez at West. 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But it's time now for Wizard Sleeve Wesley to walk into the room. And you know what? With 100% accuracy, Wizard Sleeve Wesley already knows your mother's name. You have to answer these questions anyway, but doesn't matter. Wizard Sleeve Wesley already knows your mother's name.
1: You are pretty magical, Mr. Sleeve.
0: Alyssa in St. Francis, how are you today?
2: I'm good, thank you. How are you guys?
0: Good. What's your mom's name?
1: Hey, sorry.
0: All right, my bad.
3: Nice try.
1: Not how it works.
0: Okay, fine. Answer these questions. And then I already know your mom's name, but it doesn't matter. You have to answer them anyway because that's the fun of the game. What would you say your mom's favorite food is? Tacos, spaghetti, she likes just about anything, or she hates everything?
2: She's pretty picky, but if she had to choose, I bet she'd go with spaghetti.
0: Spaghetti. All right. And the next question here. What's your mom's favorite animal? Is it a cat, a dog, any animal, or she hates animals?
2: Any animal.
0: Any animal. Okay.
1: Aw.
0: Does your mom like fast food? Yes, no, sometimes. Where's the manager?
2: Sometimes.
0: Sometimes, okay. Does your mom know what TikTok is? Yes, kind of, sort of. Wait, I don't even know what TikTok is, or not really?
2: Not really,
0: okay. Next question. Answering these questions, I already know your mom's name, but it doesn't matter. We still have to answer the questions anyway to get you these Tyler Henry tickets, if I'm wrong, but I won't be wrong.
1: You're so gifted.
0: So gifted. I'm 100% accurate in this game. If you were to tell your mom you were going to become a vegan, she would support you. Yes, 100%. Nope, not at all. She would try her best, or she would honestly say, or you honestly say, I'm not sure what you would do.
2: She would try her best. My brother's vegan, and she has a hard time with it.
0: All right, last question. Does your mom have Facebook? Yes. Nope.
2: Yes.
0: Oh, so she does have Facebook. Okay. Mm-hmm. Your mom's name, and again, I have never been wrong, Wizard Sleeve Wesley says your mother's name is...
1: Oh.
0: Linda. Say hello to Linda. Say hello to Linda for me.
2: No.
0: What?
2: No.
1: What? Are you such an idiot?
0: Oh. No, it's Linda.
1: No, her name is Diana.
2: How'd you know, Des? Oh, my gosh, you got it. How did you?
1: Am I right?
2: Des?
3: What?
2: You're right.
1: Are you kidding me?
2: No.
1: Maybe it's Wizard Sleeve Desi. What is it really? You're kidding.
2: No. How'd you guess? No.
0: No. You're kidding.
1: Magical. Desi sleeve.
3: The best part is I just loaded in a Wizard Sleeve like Wesley bed as a bit, and obviously we didn't have time, but I think it's Wizard Sleeve Desley.
0: You're kidding.
2: I think so too.
0: You're kidding, right? It's not really Diana.
2: No, it is Diana.
1: Oh my gosh. It's funny, the people texting in trying to play along thinking they've got Wizard Sleevey powers, they're like, it's Terry. It's definitely Lois. And then just Diana just came to mind. My sister kind of has a gift like this.
0: Okay, you're all messing with me.
3: What? No.
0: You're all messing with
1: Somebody else said, I also was thinking Diane the whole time she was talking, even though it's Diana, right? Okay. Not Diane?
2: Right.
3: Yes, you have a gift.
1: You know what? Jody LaVon does always say that I have a little bit of a gift.
0: So technically,
2: you're learning to use it.
0: Yes, technically, Wizard Sleeve Wesley may have been wrong. I still think it's probably Linda, but you're lying to me. But I'm kind of sort of wrong,
1: you still win
0: the Tyler Henry tickets.
2: Yay! Awesome! Thank you.
1: Well, are you going to bring your awesome mom?
4: Chris Godez.
0: Sorry. On KS95. My bad.
1: That Wizard Sleeve isn't real good at that job over there either. All right, well, congrats. You're going to Tyler Henry. It is coming up December 4th at Treasure Island. Man, you know what? I did so bad in a game earlier today. I really needed that. I needed that win.
2: Awesome. Thank you.
4: Oh, my gosh. More tickets tomorrow. Don't try to ruin my thing.
3: Unbelievable.
1: Wizard Sleeve Desi will do it.
5: 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And here is what they will be talking about.
4: Speaking of Desley, she witnessed two guys getting very close to one another. Now she kind of feels like she needs an exorcism. That's coming up at 8:30 this morning on today's Friday, KS95 with Crisco, Dez, and Wes. I'm so mad right now. So mad.
1: I'm so happy.
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1: 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Weatherwise, how are we looking, Dez?
2: It's going to be a great day. Just kind of a nice light breeze, some sunshine. I mean, it's gorgeous right now. 73 for the high, 49 tonight, tomorrow, some more sun, warming up to 68. But then Friday, a little warmer, 72, and then the 80s for the entire weekend. It's 54 and sunny in the Twin Cities.
1: 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Brooks, how are the roads?
3: Oops, sorry, my bad. You're good. We have nearly stopped traffic right now on 169 South between Medicine Lake Road and 394 East. So something to keep in mind there. Very slow moving. Also an accident, Highway 10 East at 35W right now. Those backups in 93rd Lane. Some stop and go traffic there as well. 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
15: Did you know pigs are social animals who enjoy playing ball and even getting a massage? They're quick learners, smarter than dogs, and they excel at video games. Pigs have rescued people from drowning and from fires. Mother pigs sing to their young. The wisdom of pigs is seen in this verse. It was the 1st of May, a lovely warm spring day. I was strolling down the street in drunken pride, but my knees were all aflutter and I landed in the gutter, and a pig came up and lay down by my side. Yes, I lay there in the gutter thinking thoughts I could not utter, when a lady passing by did softly say, "You can tell a man who boozes by the company he chooses," and the pig got up and slowly walked away. This is Ingrid Newkirk with Peter. It's easy to be kind, perhaps by choosing the soy ham sandwich slices.
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0: Cisco, Dez, and Wes. What's trending?
1: Well, somebody was ordered to pay nearly $500,000 in attorney fees for somebody else. I'm going to fill you in on that. But let's start with some music news. Yesterday, right about this time, it broke that Taylor Swift beat out Ella Langley to be number one on the charts. And Ella broke so many records because she was number one for 24 weeks. She beat Mariah Carey and Whitney Houston. It was amazing.
2: Huge.
1: And now Taylor Swift is number one, and she is not. Whatever, doesn't take away from it. Things have just changed a little bit. But then I saw this morning that Miley Cyrus has her new album out, and which it's great. I was kind of excited about it. She's talking a lot, and during those interviews, she talked a lot about her godmother and, you know, all of that. Well, the album comes out, and woo! It is number one last week. She is stoked. Well, it just made history and broke a record, but not in a good way, because it's the biggest second week drop that any album has ever had that debuted at number one. Because the first week it was number one, and now it is at number 157.
2: Well, that ain't good.
1: No.
2: That's a huge drop off.

0: rumblings about what's happening behind the scenes.
1: Oh, yeah,
0: he's
1: supposed to get let out in, like, this month, right?
0: Oh, gosh. Yeah, October. It's true. But news broke yesterday that he's been ordered to pay almost $500,000 in attorney fees to NBC Universal after losing the $100 million defamation case. So they think that he needs to pay their attorney fees.
1: This 500 grand ain't anything to him, though. I mean, I don't know how much he has left. He might have just, like, spent every dime he had to try to...
0: I don't know. I feel like he doesn't have any money left. But then again, news broke that he was spending tons of money having people do everything and making him special food and cleaning his toilets and doing all these things behind bars and that nobody's, like, nobody cares.
1: Right.
0: Huh. Kind of ridiculous. So there's a teacher in, well, your area. You said this is, like, so Milwaukee. But there's a teacher who somehow snuck her way into a school and pretended she was a substitute teacher. And she did the weirdest things around the classroom before being caught. She was making fun of the kids and more. Did we get that clip up?
2: I thought we did.
0: It's a Wisconsin teacher. Like I said, I think it's specifically.
2: It's over
1: okay,
2: five.
1: I see. All right, okay, there we go.
3: Students also say Jones started playing rap music very loud and dissed kids for their weight, race, looks, and money. Even asking if any students had a vape or marijuana because, quote, the class was so lame and annoying.
0: Huh. Why?
1: And she made it through a couple hours, I want to say, too, right? Like a couple classes.
0: She made it in there. She did a horrible job. And the only, I just don't get why. Why would you do that?
1: Some people are just bored.
0: And you're asking for a doobie to these kids? Oh my gosh, it's ridiculous. All right, Dunkin' has decided that they've got a new menu that's been released, and it is all about Avengers Doomsday. It comes out November 4th, and there will be collectible Dr. Doom munchkins, two different tins, some specialty drinks. One is like this brownie situation that sounds delicious. It's a donut with brownie batter and chocolate icing. There's another donut that's cotton candy filled with some vanilla icing, some interesting cloud lattes. So if you are really wanting to celebrate Avengers Doomsday, you can. Everybody line up October 4th at Dunkin'. That's what's trending. It's brought to you by Roku, America's number one TV streaming platform.
4: 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And here's what they'll be talking about.
1: Imagine you're just sitting there minding your own business, and all of a sudden see two guys, like, very much getting comfortable with one another in a weird situation. Not like a cuddling with one another thing, but it's just being weird together. And now you're like, how do I fix what I saw?
0: And how can I couldn't stop watching.
1: That's next on today's Friday, KS95 with Chris, Cortez, and Wes. Okay.

0: Today's Variety KS95. It's Crisco, Dez, and Wes. Everybody loves the Kraft mac and cheese. They've gotten into a new game, my friends. They're in a brand new game. I'll tell you what that is coming up with the news Dez refused to use right after 9 on KS95.
1: So imagine you're sitting at a coffee shop and you're kind of people watching. You're enjoying your coffee and then you kind of zone in on a guy sitting next to you so you can see what's on his screen.
0: I'm like, you're peeping some fellas, are you?
1: Oh, wait, me. I guess that is me. Yeah, I was like, oh, what's on his screen? Oh, that's kind of weird. Looks like he's watching a movie or some sort of show. And then I realize it is some version of Star Wars or Mandalorian or whatever. No, it had a little Wookiee on it or something.
0: Mandalorian.
1: What is it? Whatever.
0: Mandalorian.
1: Yeah, whatever. Yeah, I think it was that. It seems right. Because the little guy, Yoda, was little.
2: Baby Yoda.
1: Yeah. Okay. Anyways, another guy walks in, kind of peeps like I do. And I look at him and I think he's going to be like, no. He looks right back at this guy and he goes, oh, man, I just started that. They start talking. I'm like, oh, that's cute. Little bromance
0: bonding,
1: happening here.
0: Fellas.
1: They're like...
0: strangers bonding in the night.
1: Yeah, it was like two lost brothers that were like, oh my God, we're totally into the same thing. How cute. So I'm trying not to listen. Well, the one guy ends up pulling a chair up, sitting there, and they started talking about some sort of Force Awakening or, you know, something like that.
2: Force Awakening. Some Return of a Jedi.
1: Yeah, there's some sort of a thing. And, you know,
0: some Han Soloing.
1: Yeah.
0: I gotcha.
1: Princess Leia-ish. But I'm thinking this is going to be a quick conversation. It's fun. You know, when you see somebody, I love to talk to people about stuff. Well, this conversation went from like quick to like 5 minutes and then about 10 minutes goes by. And I have all the time in the world because I'm waiting for my kids to get done with things. So I swear, like 20 minutes goes by. And then I peep again because I'm trying not to look so obvious. I'm like, oh, yeah, I'm doing something so important on my phone. Then I realize it had gone from whatever, the Force Awakening or whatever, to...
2: some Wookiee situation.
1: It went from a Wookiee to a, we are showing each other our Star Wars Lego sets. And they're going back and forth. And they are so passionate. They're debating, like, the rankings of the movies. And they're bragging up, look at the one I had just built. No, look at mine I just built. It's better. And then they start talking about the amount of money that they invested. Then I see they're on eBay. Because one dude is looking for some very specific, and I don't know, I envision it being like antique Legos, whatever. Something that's fancy. They find it on eBay, and the one guy saved the other guy. I mean, they're best friends. They for sure have to be in the end here, because one guy said, dude, you can't buy that set. It probably wasn't dude, though. It was like, you can't buy that set. It's missing some sort of little figurine, and the one guy...
0: my fellow Skywalker.
1: Yeah, they like my Wookiee friend. The one guy looked at the other guy. Like, oh my God, you just saved my whole life. I was about to spend $1,000 on this like retired Lego set thingy. And the other guy saved him because there was something that was missing, this little part of the figurine. And it.
2: Hey, Jedis have to look out for one another.
0: Yeah.
1: You do. Are you
0: in this?
1: Are you a Jedi?
2: No.
0: Are you sure?
2: I've not seen a single one of the Disney iterations of Star Wars.
0: Hey, they own Star Wars now?
2: You did not know that?
1: I think they, yeah, because it's all on Disney Plus.
0: I don't have Disney Plus, I don't think. Okay, interesting. Not the point of the story. Go on.
1: No, it's not.
0: Go on with your friends.
1: All it is, I mean, I am their friends. They don't know I'm their friends. They never even noticed I was there.
0: Oh.
1: They're so in, and that's fine.
0: Oh my God, that just says so much about that group of people. I don't mean to be judgmental of Star Wars people, but yeah, you didn't notice a pretty girl sitting there staring at you because you're talking about Star Wars.
2: Where's Crisco? Oh. I need him to defend this.
1: He's
2: nerdiness.
1: Not. These two men... ended up, and I'm not saying it's nerdy. It isn't nerdy. It is what it is. Everybody's into their own thing. But to see two strangers within a 45-minute stint, because then, guys, I had to leave. I wanted to be like, could you please tell me how this is going to end? Like, are you best friends? Like, are you going to go watch some sort? Are you going to be like, oh, my God, there's a disturbance? I don't know. Like, oh, no, crinkle, crinkle. I have no other friends anymore because you're my best friend. But I just wanted to ask. It was... like, odd, interesting, and beautiful all at the same time. I felt like I was a Princess Leia unnoticed sitting right next to them, wanting to know more. Like, where does their story end? Where? Somebody please tell me. God, I love eavesdropping. It's like my favorite thing.
0: A planet far, far away, likely, Des. I mean, let's be honest.
1: Yeah, it was in a planet far, far away called River Falls.
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0: You seem to be coming across a lot of people that are sick lately, and you may think you know where you got sick, but it might surprise you where you're probably getting your sickest this time of year.
1: Aww.
0: Cold and flu season. I'll tell you where. Coming up next on today's Variety KS95. We were good.

0: 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Weather-wise, Dez, how are we looking?
1: It's going to be a great day, 73 degrees with sunshine. It's such a gorgeous morning. 49 for the low tonight, so you can sleep with those windows open if you don't have allergies. Just a warning, mine have been horrible. Tomorrow, 68, mostly sunny. Friday, kicking off the weekend, 72 with some light clouds, and we are in the 80s on Saturday and on Sunday, and a lot of sunshine. It is sunny and 55 right now.
0: 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Brooks, how are the roads looking?
2: Yeah, we still have slow traffic from an earlier accident there on Highway 10 East between 65 and 35W. It looks like there are some surrounding areas with slow spots as well, like 694 West from 65 to 35W, as well as 100 South right now between Brooklyn Boulevard and Xerxes Avenue to 36th Avenue North. Traffic is brought to you by
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2: 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Hey, Kristen! 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
0: Maybe you're a little under the weather and you think you know where you got sick. You're probably wrong. Where you're getting sick this time of year might surprise you. 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When the

0: rant and rave about your Kraft mac and cheese. They're in a whole new ball game. What ball game are they in now? I'll tell you coming up next on today's Variety KS95 with Crisco, Dez, and Wes on news Dez refused to use. But this is super interesting. So a lot of people are sick. Like I was talking to our promotions director yesterday, Rachel, and she's been sick, what, for a week or something, she said?
1: Yeah. She was sick since last week, and all of us kind of when you were on vacation.
2: It was weird.
1: Yeah.
2: It wasn't like a full-on cold, though.
1: Never.
2: It was just a little stuffy and a little scratchy throat, I guess, but nothing major.
0: So, yeah, all these people are sick, and you may think, oh, I know where I got it. I got it from the guy at work, or I got it from, you know, my kids coming home from school. No,
1: that's
0: they say one of the microbiologists now tell you one of the worst places that you're going to get sick this time of year, flu and cold season, is at the pharmacy.
1: The place you think you're getting all your meds to feel better.
0: Yes. So they say that the pharmacy is a place you don't want to be spending a lot of time around touching things and all that kind of stuff. Antibacterial hit your hands nonstop when you're in there.
2: Believe it. It always just feels like sickness.
0: Yeah, they say most of the people that are going in there are likely sick. They're getting something to deal with their sickness. So therefore, they're spreading those germs all over the pharmacy area. So when you go to your local pharmacy, just to let you know, that is where you're catching the colds and the flus.
1: So, I mean, just knowing that is good, though. I mean, duh is what it should be, but I've never thought of it. I just think I'm going in, get my medicine or cough medicine or whatever it is. So just make sure maybe before you start hitting the, you know, put your credit card in or hit the surface of things, maybe do a quick little wipe. Make sure when you leave, do some hand sanitizer on there, and at least you protect yourself just a little bit because you're touching all the things.
0: That's what they said. The minute you touch any of those things, like you said, you put your credit card in the machine, press yes or whatever, you're instantly in contact with thousands of germs as soon as you touch those buttons. And they're probably, I mean, you go into a Walgreens, they have automatic doors, but I mean, anything you touch in that, you sit down in a chair because you're waiting 10 minutes for a prescription. The chair is now full of germs.
1: Exactly. And even if you do like touchless, if you're using Apple Pay to pay, you've still grabbed, say it's the cough medicine. You've maybe read it. Is this the right one for me or for my kids? You set it back down. People have been coughing on those things.
0: Getting your blood pressure checked just to let you know that machine is full of germs.
1: Oh, man.
0: Touch the touchpad as you're getting your prescription. Some of those, you know, they're full of germs.
1: Full of germs. But as we covered a couple weeks ago, full of hits. Songs that you can hear and really rock out to.
0: Oh, yeah, I forgot. That's your place to really get back to your groove.
1: Uh-huh.
0: Little Desi groove.
1: That's right.
0: You're dancing up and down the Band-Aid aisle at CVS. Like,
1: I will. And then I zip over to the makeup. I'm like, I'm going to wait for that prescription, get some new mascara. As you know, it's like, hold on for one more day. And then you realize you're the only one saying it. Okay, you know what?
0: You spent a lot of time in the pharmacy.
1: Well, you know the incident where I just hit a road sign?
0: Oh, was that going to the pharmacy?
1: I had been in the pharmacy.
0: Oh, so you were still dancing when you came out. You were still in your party mode.
1: Must have been.
0: But you didn't get sick, so you must have a really good immune system. I'm very proud of you for whatever you've done. It must be Sauve Blanc and caffeine that have killed any kind of germ that has entered your body.
1: Or I'm one of the ones who's a culprit, and I went in not feeling well, grabbed a little cold medicine. So, yes, I did get in a car accident when I was leaving, but I might have left my germs. Somebody said gas pumps also were disgusting. Let's remember that.
0: The microbiologist did not say that. That's what they said, by the way. I had been watching some sort of conspiracy theory thing.
1: Yeah.
0: And they had said that that's how, if they wanted to spread something like COVID, or now there's a new something coming from Russia, how they spread it, is they put it on gas handles because you wouldn't think of it when you go to get gasoline.
1: But that's not true. That germ. Back in the back during COVID, everybody was wearing gloves or like hand sanitizer ring like crazy. Like, we thought about gas handles, but now we're not thinking about it anymore.
0: I don't think about it. I never wear a glove around a gas handle. I ain't afraid of it. Is that a weird thing to say?
1: I don't wear a glove.
3: Don't go anywhere. There's more with Crisco, Dez, and Wes on KS95. And here's what's coming up next.
0: I mean, I used to think my girlfriend in high school was crazy for what she did with ramen noodles, but now it's a thing.
1: Oh, man.
0: 30 years later, it's a thing. That's next on KS95. I could be

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2: Mac and cheese by Kraft in a whole new game. What are they into now? I'll tell you right after this. But what do you got for us, Brooks?
3: I don't even think Dez will want to hear what I have to say because you have something about mac and cheese.
4: My favorite.
3: Push through. So I saw this story yesterday. It was a headline on Channel 5, and a story came out, and I just found this so interesting. So imagine you do a major accomplishment, like running 26.2 miles,
4: sheesh,
3: only to not have your car where you parked it.
2: Oh,
4: that would be so me if I was a marathoner.
3: Right.
4: I'd be like, oops-a-daisy.
3: Yeah, this is interesting. So a ton of runners and spectators discovered their vehicle was towed from the old Sears parking lot near the finish line on Saturday and Sunday. So
4: no.
3: Yeah, there was supposedly the organization the trust that owns the old Sears parking lot. They said in a statement that they weren't aware that the site was being used for marathon parking. Or that cars were being towed during the event. So they basically said, hey, nobody talked to us. So this is all news to us. So not our problem. But one woman said that she had to pay $399 in cash to get her car back from the tow lot.
4: You always have to pay cash. It always sucks.
3: And of course, then the transaction fees, because you got to use their ATM on site to get said cash. So yeah, not an ideal situation for a lot of people. So, I don't want to, like, obviously that sucks. And someone that has had a stolen vehicle before, I understand the pain. But also at the same time, you might want to be sure you can park there.
4: Yeah, but just imagine being done with a marathon. You are so exhausted. I can't even imagine.
2: Right.
4: It's like, I can assume you're the tiredest you would ever be and you just want to cry. And then you're like, dude, where's my car?
2: Right.
3: I know Metro Transit's free during it.
4: Well, I guess I should use that.
2: Yeah, no kidding. So are you ready to find out the story? Kraft mac and cheese, you're a big fan, right?
4: Oh, yeah.
2: Do you ever put cheese on your ramen?
4: I have not, but I have seen a lot of Instagram like reels where it's like a cheesy situation, but I haven't dipped my toe.
2: I used to think my girlfriend in high school was so gross because she would make chicken ramen and then put Velveeta in it. I'm like, that is disgusting. That but guess who's in that game? Kraft mac and cheese now makes Kraft mac and cheese ramen.
4: Woo!
2: They make it in spicy chicken and pork ramen, and obviously it's very cheesy. So therefore, you can get it for $3, but you're going to have to find it. The thing they said to do is follow Kraft Mac and Cheese on Instagram or TikTok, because they can tell you where you get some early releases to taste this. But Kraft Mac and Cheese ramen is an actual thing coming to shelves near you.
5: 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F*** It. 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
2: That's not a real commercial, by the way.
3: I was about to say, interesting.
2: Kraft Pop-Tarts.
4: I would buy it.
2: Oh!
6: 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Chris, Cordes, and Wes will be right back on KS95. And here is what's coming up next.
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2: I dream of the day that Wesley says, Dez, Crisco, thank you so much for telling me about OVO LASIK and Lens and RLE because it changed my life.
3: It will change my life, but never, ever wait on me to say those things to you.
2: Hey, I said it to Crisco, so I truly believe you'll eventually say that to me. 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I don't have to ask because and I can see them now. 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
5: Did you know a mother rat will dip her paws into cool water and gently smooth the fur around her infants' faces? The babies put their arms around their mother's neck and pay attention while being bathed. Rats and mice fall in love, risk their lives to save their kids, and giggle when tickled. Evan Walker writes of a mouse who died of shock in a trap. His life was a life fully as real to him as ours is to us. This creature, for all the irritation it may have brought as it scampered through closed closets or up some crevice in a wall, was as precious as you or I. He was not a machine that breaks and fails. He felt. His was consciousness, full and real and fragile and precious. This is Ingrid Newkirk with Peter, reminding us that it's easy to be kind. Perhaps by not using glue traps.
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0: Chaz and Wes. 1 minute could change your whole Monday morning at 8:05. It's Chris Godez and Wes's $1,000 minute. 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Dez, what did you learn?
1: So I was sharing a story about Miley Cyrus and her new album that was number one for the first week, and then it was now like the biggest flop and the biggest drop in like history.
0: Right.
1: Because it went to like 157 week number two. Well, I learned this because somebody texted and said, did you realize Miley Cyrus now just goes as Miley? She dropped her last name in August.
0: Oh my God.
1: I'm like, I feel like I'm normally on top of these things, but I looked it up. It said, yep, her stage name has changed. And it's only changed for like the last month or so. She's just Miley on her website, on her socials, on her 10th studio album. Everything is just Miley.
0: Okay, Miley Cyrus, cool.
1: So, hey, so Miley, that's it. You'll always be Miley Cyrus to me.
0: Brooks, what did you learn?
2: Yeah, I learned that apparently I did one of our amazing listeners dirty with our game today with Dez Knows Disney.
1: I did not know Disney.
2: I made him tougher because yesterday you went 5 for 5. And hey, I'm sorry. At the end of the day, you could have chose that she was going to get less than 3.
1: But also, can't you just make it easy for me?
0: We want mild taco sauce. Mild taco sauce.
2: Yeah. It was mild last time. You want like just a little Pisces, right?
1: Yeah, just a little bit Pisces.
0: I learned that most of the Twin Cities and most of the KS95 listeners, including you guys in the studio, would choose happiness and pride over money. And I think that's outrageous because love them or list them. Melissa, her fiance, threw her prenup 3 weeks before they're getting married. And most people said, that's crazy. You know, you need to get a lawyer.
1: Don't take the money.
0: Don't do it. Where I'm over here going,
1: take it.
0: I have no problem. Where do I sign? You're going to give us $80,000. No problem. I'll take the money over pride and happiness any day. Money buys happiness. Everybody knows money buys happiness.
1: And I know you don't think that, but I also know that you'd be like, I don't care. Where do I sign? I don't want your money.
0: Exactly.
1: But if I love you, this is fine. And I know a lot of people are signing prenups these days. I think it's because they're getting married later, though. Somebody said, I learned bleep it. You can just pour cheese powder in your mouth at 2 a.m.
0: Okay. Honest to God, hands to the sky or hands to the Lord or whatever you're supposed to say in this cat. Have you ever poured the cheese powder directly into your mouths?
2: I don't know.
1: No, but I would pour it directly on each bite and it wouldn't have to be melted. I told you as a kid, I bought the cheese powder in one of those little bulk foods baggies. I would scoop it, pour it. That's what I did with my first check when I was like 10 years old.
0: So disgusting.
1: Well, it just always could use a little extra powder, but I've heard you can just buy that powder, which I don't know how I don't own that powder. I need it.
0: Wow.
1: Somebody said, I also learned about Miley Cyrus now going by Miley. Somebody said, I learned, or I think we all learned about Wizard Sleeve Desley's powers.
0: She got lucky one time.
2: The Great Wizard Sleeve Desley.
1: Yep, said, I am now the Great Wizard Sleeve.
2: There she is.
1: I shall tell you all the things about you.
0: Can I ever have one thing cool without you taking it away from me?
1: Just be good at it.
0: Wow.
1: No?
0: Wow. I mean,
1: good at other things.
0: You got lucky at one thing. One day. See if you can do it again tomorrow. Genius.
1: I'm going to try. If we could do it together, put our little wizard heads together.
0: I feel like that's definitely on the hub.
1: Right, get your wizard head away from me.

0: questions, 60 seconds, $1,000.
1: Easy, right? 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

tonight. Today's Variety KS95, and the Emmys first aired back in 1955 on NBC. Well, now they have a new home in 2027. 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
0: And for TJ today, you know, Soldier Field is pretty much in the heart of downtown Chicago. You're around everything. And also, it's Memorial Day weekend when you're going to be there for Harry Styles. May 28th. It's also a Friday night.
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I could not get my legs on the actual trapeze bar. Plus, I was terrified. I'm always so amazed by the aerial acts at the Ringling Brothers Circus, and Angie, she has your 4-pack of tickets coming up this afternoon on KS95.

today's variety, KS95. What's going on? It's McCabe in for TJ. And Olivia Rodrigo already having one of the most talked about tours. I mean, it's like a two-hour set. She has rain that happens on stage. Things disappear. It's the latest from Olivia. 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

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And I know you want these tickets for Harry Styles. He'll be taking over Chicago next May at Soldier Field. And this hour's concert code is

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We're about 23, 24 days away or so. If you were to think about the healthiest Halloween candy, what's the first thing that comes to mind? Is it peanut M&Ms? I mean, those are delicious.

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Singer-songwriter from Canada, Cameron Whitcomb. The song is called Kingdom of Fear, and you're going to see him open for Niall Horan on March 17th. Just a young

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live. Today's variety is Angie Taylor. Happy hump day. Odell Beckham Jr. is now a Minnesota Viking. How about that? He will be on the practice squad. He should be on the active roster soon, maybe even as early as the Saints game for week 5. So we will see with his very young self. And he's Justin Jefferson's bestie. So throw him the ball. I could

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Today's variety. How are you feeling today? Happy hump day. Thank you so much for being with us on KS95. It is so beautiful. 71 right now. Gorgeous. Tomorrow, mostly sunny and 68. 72 on Friday. You got to call in sick this week.

95, today's variety. Happy hump day. It's Angie Taylor. This is about the best news any college undergrad can hear. I don't know about this, though, how it's going to taste, but Kraft Mac and Cheese just announced they're developing Kraft Mac and Cheese Cheesy Ramen. Cheesy ramen in three flavors, spicy chicken and pork. They say the idea was inspired by people adding cheese to their ramen dishes to apparently balance out spice levels and add creaminess. I don't know. Like, listen, I loved Kraft mac and cheese. I do love it. I even love the powder box one. That the OG is my favorite. But I don't know about cheese with, like, ramen noodles. It's the noodles. Like, angel hair pasta and Kraft macaroni and cheese type doesn't sound right to me. Would you try it? I can't.

0: Society. How you feeling on your Wednesday? It's so beautiful, 71 right now. I hope you caught that concert code at 2 o'clock for Harry Styles, the concert flyaway to see him at Soldier Field in Chicago, and $1,000 cash. That would be amazing. If you didn't catch that code at 2 o'clock, I have another one coming at 5 o'clock. Make sure you're here. The more codes you enter, the more chances you have to win the trip. So get ready. 5 o'clock. That's your next time. KS95.
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KLAS 95. Angie Taylor on your Wednesday. Thanks for hanging out with us. So if you're a pet owner, doggy, kitty, whatever it is, maybe you dress up your pets for Halloween. A lot of people do. But more and more people are looking for ways to take their pets out trick-or-treating themselves. Yeah, the animals. And with costumes. So PetSmart just announced two in-store events, which are happening at all locations. They're pet trick-or-treating happening on October 17th and 25th. There's going to be complimentary treats for costume pets and places for photos. That is adorable. On top of that, there's a Meet the Spooky Pets family event where the store employees will showcase creepier pets, the ones they have in store, like the snakes, spiders, and the beetles. How are they going to dress up a beetle? Oh, they could put like a little mop wig on the beetles. Get it? And they can all be like the beetles. That would be downright adorable. So if you want to dress up your pet, take them to PetSmart for the costume contest.

KS95, it's today's variety. Shout out to the two oldest men in the world that just celebrated their birthdays on the very same day. A guy from Australia that turned 113 and a guy from Brazil that turned 114. They posted for pictures, had birthday cards honoring the big day. Oh my gosh, 114. That guy is one of only 9 men in history confirmed to have reached 114.

0: It's KS95, today's variety. How you feeling? Let me ask you a question. How many codes have you gotten in, concert codes for Harry Styles, fly away to see him in Chicago? Have you gotten them all? Have you missed some? The last one was at 2 o'clock. We have another one coming up at 5 p.m. I saw a screenshot somebody posted today on social media, a listener who had the iPhone alarms. All of them were set for 8 a.m., 10 a.m., 12 p.m., 2 p.m., and 5 p.m., every single alarm. And she screenshotted it like, look, I'm doing all of this to go see Harry Styles. I need that kind of commitment from you if you want to go to Chicago with $1,000 cash to go see Harry Styles. 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
2: 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Chris Godez and Wes

today's variety. It's KS95, Angie Taylor on your Thursday. Okay, I'm talking to you, Gen X. Were you into Pee-wee's Playhouse? Because I was obsessed. I loved Pee-wee's Playhouse. And now more than 400 items from the collection of Pee-wee Herman is on the auction block. There's tons of stuff from Pee-wee's Playhouse. And then there's also like personal things of his, kitschy items like Elvis lamps and ashtrays and things like that. But Pee-wee's Playhouse, I played for my daughter when she was a teenager, and she was like, how are you watching? How did you watch this? This show is so stupid. He's so annoying. But this came from my child who watched things like Annoying Orange, and she watched Caillou, and we all know what a little jerk he is. So she gets no say in that. But there you go. If you're a big Pee-wee's Playhouse fan, you can go to juliansauctions.com and buy some stuff. I loved it. KS95.

KS95. Today's Variety, Angie Taylor. I was snooping around on Reddit, on the Twin Cities Reddit, and I need to send out an APB to find out whoever this is that posted this post in Twin Cities Reddit. It says, do any Rainforest Cafe patrons know how seriously the Mall of America location takes its lifetime bans? Is a lifetime ban just something they threaten when they're really mad? Or do they have a formal system in place to monitor and enforce punishment? They're trying to appeal the process and want advice. What did you do? What did you do at the Rainforest Cafe at the Mall of America that got you banned for life? What did you do? Did you assault, like, one of the animatronics? I don't understand how you get banned for that long. Does anybody know this person, or are you this person that posted it? 75617. Let me know. How does this happen, and what did you do?

0: KS95, today's variety, 74 and beautiful in the Twin Cities. Let's take a look at the roads right now. 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There's a crash on Highway 5 right now eastbound. That is between Airport Road and Highway 62 near MSP. Also, the ongoing construction work on 35 East southbound right now has some delays between West 7th and Highway 13. About 9-minute delay there in the southbound lanes out to Mendota Heights. 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

68 tomorrow, mostly sunny. Partly cloudy and 72 on Friday. Saturday, did I see like 80s for Saturday? This is crazy. I love it. I love that it is spooky season, that it's fall season, and it feels amazing outside. KS 95.

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Happy Wednesday, Angie Taylor on your radio. Stick around after 4 o'clock. I'm hooking up you and the fam a family 4-pack of tickets to the Ringling Brothers at Grand Casino Arena on October 23rd. Yes, I have your tickets for the greatest show on earth, reimagined after 4 o'clock on KS95.

today's variety. Hey, it's Angie Taylor. Do you remember back in like early 2000 when Justin Timberlake was like beatboxing on like all of his performances and we were looking at him like, wow, what can't this guy do? Well, now he's apologizing for his beatboxing era, which is nice. I mean, thank you. We needed that apology. But the one that we're really waiting on, Justin Timberlake, since you're, you know, issuing apologies, we're waiting on the Janet Jackson apology. So until that happens, keep beatboxing. I won't pay attention. KS95. I'm friends.

0: 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Let's go to the most famous man right now in the Twin Cities because of this gorgeous weather. Channel 5, it's Chris Reese. Hey.
1: Angie, this sunny weather continues. Now, it is going to be a little bit cooler tomorrow, just a few degrees. We'll be in the 40s to about 50 getting out the door in the morning. We'll top out at 68 tomorrow afternoon. Still a beautiful fall day. But then we're going back to summer this weekend. I'm calling it the October sizzle. We've got a high of 86 on Saturday. Oh. Another way to think of that, we're going to be closer to 90 than we will be 80 as we get towards Saturday. 80 stick around through Sunday. We're back to fall next week.
0: Oh, my God. What in the climate change? I love that it is 74 right now and mostly sunny. Let's take a look at your roads. Your traffic is brought to you. No, we don't have traffic right now. Actually, I think everybody took the day off, like I said. Because it's so gorgeous today, because the roads, not much going on. 74, like I said, right now. And I have your family four-pack of tickets to Ringling Brothers coming up after 4, KS 95.
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0: 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Is it you, beautiful Erica from Plymouth?
1: Yes,
0: you're my winner. 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
1: Yay! Thank you so much.
0: You're so welcome. Who are you bringing with you?
1: Definitely my mom and probably my son and maybe my husband too.
0: I love it. Have a fun family day at the circus. 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Yay.

0: before you go, there's something I want you to have.
1: Oh, it's beautiful. But wait a minute, isn't this?
0: Yeah, yes it is.
1: But I thought the old lady dropped it into the ocean in the air.
0: Well, baby, I went down and got it for you.
1: Oh, you shouldn't have.

Morning's Variety KS95. Hey, happy Wednesday. It's Angie Taylor. We are pushing ever closer to the 5 o'clock hour. And at 5 o'clock, I have your Harry Styles concert code. The last one of the day today. So make sure that you're here so you can fly away to Chicago and see him at Soldier Field and have $1,000 to just play with. Do whatever you want. All right. 5 o'clock is your time. I can feel it for you.

0: brought to you by OVO, LASIK, and Lens. This is the day that all the weather school was about. Beautiful days like this. Let's go to Channel 5's Chris Reese. Hey.
1: Angie, this sunny weather continues. Now, it is going to be a little bit cooler tomorrow, just a few degrees. We'll be in the 40s to about 50 getting out the door in the morning. We'll top out at 68 tomorrow afternoon. Still a beautiful fall day. But then we're going back to summer this weekend. I'm calling it the October sizzle. We've got a high of 86 on Saturday. Another way to think of that, we're going to be closer to 90 than we will be 80 as we get towards Saturday. 80 stick around through Sunday. We're back to fall next week.
0: Right on. 74 right now in the Twin Cities. Just beautiful. Let's take a look at the road right now. 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For the care you deserve, they're here for good. Right now, there is a crash on Highway 5 eastbound by the airport. Airport Road out to Highway 62. Look out for that crash. Not a lot of traffic today. Just people trying to maneuver through the 35E southbound construction work. Between St. Paul and Mendota Heights, the northbound lanes are at a 7-minute delay. Southbound lanes are at a 12-minute delay. Oh, no. Minnesota's cold weather is right around the corner, even though it's going to be 86 on Saturday. Don't wait until your furnace is working overtime. 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That's traffic on KS95.
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Today's Variety KS95, 74 and beautiful on your Wednesday. It's Angie Taylor. Do you ever watch Drunk History? Drunk History from Comedy Central. You can see all the videos on YouTube, but there's a new one that is a history lesson on the largest ball of twine. The Drunk History poking fun at Minnesota's Shrine to Twine. And also, Weird Al Yankovic wrote a song called The Biggest Ball of Twine in Minnesota that's part of it. He has an essential cameo, apparently. So go check it out on YouTube. It's Drunk History, The Biggest Ball of Twine.

KS95, today's variety. Sanji Taylor, thank you so much for listening. On your Wednesday, when it's just gorgeous outside, 75, partly sunny. Hey, do you have a friend who will tell you the same stories like over and over again? And you're like, oh, I'm so sick of it. In a new poll, 28% of people said they won't stop a friend from repeating themselves. And 41% say they'll probably interrupt. Listen, as somebody who I know I repeat stories sometimes, tell us. We don't want to be out here looking stupid because I'm very animated with my stories, telling the whole same story over and over again. Please let us know. Thank you.

0: It's KS95, today's variety. Angie Taylor here to remind you that in just minutes at 5 o'clock is your concert code for Harry Styles. 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There's a crash right now on 494 southbound between Valley View and 212 in Eden Prairie. Another crash in Minneapolis on 35W North. Watch for that at 4th Street to Hennepin. And yet another on 35W North. This one has delays between Highway 10 and County Road I in Arden Hills. 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All right, like I said, minutes away, 5 o'clock. 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
1: It's KS95, today's variety. How you feeling today? It is 74 and beautiful out. Are you watching The Traitors, perhaps? How did I not know that there's a traitor on right now, currently from St. Paul? We have a traitor on the show. She's a, what, astrophysicist or something? Amazing. If you're not watching The Traitors, first of all, what's wrong with you? Second of all, now you have somebody to root for. So make sure you're watching The Traitors. This is not like an ad for them. It's just like the greatest show ever. 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KS95.

Hits 95, today's variety. Attention all creepers, and that includes me. Instagram is testing a new feature that could save you from accidentally liking someone's old photos. This is amazing. This is the creeper tool we've all been waiting for, because how am I supposed to scroll my ex's like page and then oops, I accidentally like a picture of his from like 2007. That's not cool. Now I'm busted. So yes, Instagram. Thank you. It's KS95.

It's KS95, today's variety. Hey, it's Angie Taylor. Has anybody seen Nicolas Cage around town? I'm not even kidding. He was spotted at Paisley Park. He was at the Renaissance Festival. Apparently, he's shooting a post-apocalyptic thriller in Stillwater. My mom lives there. She's going to call me at some point and say there's zombies around. I just know it.

0: 95. Today's variety, 75 and gorgeous on your Wednesday. Let's take a look at the roads right now. Twin Cities traffic is brought to you by Viking Fest Minnesota at the Dakota County Fairground. Lots of crashes out here. 494 East has a crash in South St. Paul. Look for that between Hardman and Maxwell Avenue. A crash also on Highway 120 in Maplewood. That's between 56th Street and Joy Road. And finally, 35W South with a crash. Delays between Stinson and Hennepin in Minneapolis. 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

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Oh my God, what a fun game. 10 questions, and they're not like Jeopardy level hard questions. 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

KS95, today's variety. How much are we loving this weather? It is 74 and gorgeous right now. Tonight's going to be 49, partly cloudy overnight. But tomorrow, Friday, Saturday, all bangers. I say, just enough of the work for the week. Let's do a 4-day weekend. Let's go.

0: 74, partly cloudy in the Twin Cities. Let's take a look at the traffic right now. 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For the care you deserve, they're here for good. There's a crash right now in Roseville, Highway 51 South between County Road C and Highway 36. 35W South of Minneapolis has a crash to watch for between Stinson and Hennepin Avenue. And another crash on 494 eastbound, delays between Hardman and Maxwell Avenue in South St. Paul. Need care? They're here. 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Hennepin Healthcare, they're here for good. That's traffic on KS 95.
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0: Today's Variety. 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
1: It's Angie Taylor. Max McNown says he might not have had a career if it wasn't for his friend working with him at Starbucks. It encouraged him to get out and play somewhere live. 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Inspo can come from anywhere. Hello.

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It's Angie Taylor. 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

0: today's variety, KS95. Can you believe this weather? Oh, it's so beautiful. 71 right now. Tonight is going to be 49 overnight. Tomorrow, mostly sunny, 68. Friday, partly cloudy, 72. I'm thinking you should get yourself a four-day weekend. Suddenly, you start to feel sick right about now, right? I think you should call out tomorrow.
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KS95, today's variety. It's Angie Taylor. Hello. Happy hump day. Ella Langley had 24 weeks at number one on the Billboard Hot 100. She was just knocked out by Taylor Swift with her Patient Zero song. But don't get too comfy, because you know Mariah Carey is just waiting to thaw out for November 1st. Just when I

It's today's Variety. KS95 Adidas is developing something kind of cool. They're called ice pack slides that you freeze before wearing. They're like recovery slides. If you're injured or you're trying to recover, they're for you. But I think they're marketing these to the wrong people. I mean, the perimenopause and menopausal women out here, we would be wearing these all day. We will

0: Yes, 95 Today's Variety. I want you back here tomorrow morning at 8 a.m. In fact, I want you to set your alarm for 8 a.m. to make sure that you hear the concert code for Harry Styles, the flyaway to see him at Soldier Field in Chicago, and $1,000 spending cash for whatever you want. 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